This is Hot 100.5. I'm Sandra. I hope you're doing well. Hope your night's going well. I hope your morning started off better than mine. Wasn't a bad morning until my son got out of bed. And, you know, here's something I have started to embrace is if my son's in a bad mood, he's allowed, because we get in bad moods as adults. However, my son was in such a crusty mood this morning. We were into a fight by 7:05, and we were having a battle about him with swimming lessons tonight. That's what we were battling about before 7:30 a.m. And it was brutal because I lost. Hot 100.

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100.5. I'm Sandra Marcantilli's wish list is back, and the wishes are, you know, getting smaller. I mean, the list is still really big, but every single day, wishes come off that list. 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I mean, there's so many. There's so many. 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
1: This is Hot 100.5. I'm Sandra. Last night, the Emmy Awards happened, hosted by Mariska Hargitay. Apparently, the tributes to Catherine O'Hara, the speech by Michael J. Fox just had people just in tears, you know. I think there was a tribute to Dolly Parton as well. I didn't catch it. I didn't catch the Emmys. But I do know that Widow's Bay, which is a new show on Apple TV, broke records last night, winning 14 awards at the Emmys. I've had this kind of saved as something I want to watch, but I haven't done it yet. Have you watched it? Apparently it's incredible. But I do have to say this. One of the photos I saw of the night was the fact that Buffy and Angel were on stage together last night at the Emmys, and my Buffy the Vampire Slaying loving heart loved that so much. Hot 100.5.
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came out that it would be the theme song to all sorts of Jumbotron kiss cams, you know? 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And Alex has a chance for you to win passes to the Winnipeg Wine Festival. 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
1: It's kind of like if we were a snake, we would shed that skin and then, you know, start over again. 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
1: 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I
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1: and starting fresh.
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95.5. I'm Sandra. Kawhi Leonard going to be a Raptor after all. I don't know if you love basketball, and if you're a Toronto Raptor fan. If you're not, that's totally cool. Maybe you're a Bulls fan, maybe a Pacers fan. Either way, Kawhi Leonard, the trade has been dramatic. There has been a lot of things, a lot of shady business happening, and now Kawhi's trade is done. So he will be a Raptor, and the Raptors

0: 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Hot 100.5. I'm Sandra. This happened in the States. There was a group chat of a bunch of moms, and the kids went back to school. That's what happened. Kids go back to school, and I guess one of the mothers had sent their child to school with some Oreos, and then the other child got upset because they didn't have Oreos. So they came home and they said, "Mommy, I want Oreos." And the mom was like, "We don't do Oreos. Oreos are bad for you." And then went to the group chat and demanded that the other mother who had sent her child to school with Oreos never do it again, because it wasn't fair for her child to see her eat Oreos when she's not allowed them. Are you kidding me? The audacity. And I really hope, and I don't know what happened after that, but I do hope that the mother just sent her child nothing but Oreos. No sandwiches, no vegetables, no fruit, just nothing but Oreos for the rest of the week. Hot 100.5.
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0: 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I'm Sandra. Mark and Dilly's wish list. Have you registered your name yet? 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I'm there. I am here. I'm looking and I'm seeing, what do we got? Seven nights at the Hyatt Ziva in Cancun. My friend loves that resort. Well, I'm going to go a little further. How about a year of house cleaning? Yes, please. A dream kitchen appliance package? Yes, please. So many things on this list. You have to figure out what wish you really want to win and which one you don't, okay? 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
1: 33.
2: Number 33. 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

you've had a kid in your life who does not stop talking, like mine, maybe nominate them for Mark and Dilly's Weather Kid on Hot 100.5. Mark and Dilly's Weather Kids are kids who are going to come on the air. They're going to be telling us the weekend forecast, chatting with Mark and Dilly, and also winning a $25 gift card to use at Rossmere Lanes. You can get all the details at

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0: 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So being able to save that hour, you know, instead of going to the grocery store, having someone deliver it to you is worth it. That's what we say. Average person saying we are willing to spend about $10 in food delivery fees. More than half of us getting takeout or delivery once a week or more. And the reason we do that is we don't feel like cooking. That's the number one reason. We want to treat ourselves, or not having time to cook. I mean, that all seems pretty accurate. And then grocery orders, also really popular. 1 in 3 placing an order for pickup or delivery every single week. I do a grocery delivery. That is my go-to. And I'll tell you why. It saves me money because I am a sucker in a grocery store. I have a list. I never stick to it. I end up buying a bazillion things I don't need. I have weird fruits and vegetables that, like, you know, live their last life in the back of my fridge. So I waste a lot of money. If I do a delivery for groceries, I see what's there. I buy what I need. And then I contain myself. You see? Hot 100.5.
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This is Hot 100.5. My name is Sandra. Thank you so much for having us on. Let's talk about your bad mood. I'm not saying you're in a bad mood, but let's talk about your bad mood because there's a chance you've been in one, right? And according to experts, there's some things we can do to snap out of a bad mood, including making your bed. I make my bed every single day. I think it's so important. Cook a familiar meal. Eat consistently. That seems to be a big thing. I mean, I don't know about you, but I get super hangry. My son does too. So like when our personalities start to expire, I'm like, we need to eat. Having a warm drink can help. Playing uplifting music, like here on Hot 100.5, hanging out with us. Thank you. Smelling something pleasant. And then something that can actually snap you out of a bad mood, splashing your face with water. Hot 100.5.

0: 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I'm Sandra. I hope you're having a great night. Do you like dogs? Do you love all dogs? Is there a dog breed you don't like as much? Because for me, it's Chihuahuas. I know. I love all dogs. And my friend Mel has a really, really cute Chihuahua. I like that Chihuahua, but a lot of them are like a little bit scary. And now new research is explaining it. Research shows that Chihuahuas are part coyote. This makes sense now, doesn't it? They're wee, but they're also terrifying. Apparently, according to, an ancestry dog genetics that was published in Nature Communications, this research suggests that coyote DNA entered the Chihuahua line in, like, the 1400s. In the 1400s. So this explains everything about why they are so feisty for such little puppies. Hot 100.5.
1: Found me a reason, so check me tomorrow. We'll see if I'm leaking.

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2: All right. Let's steal then.
1: Carly, you're going to steal. Now, we want you to hold on. We'll get your information in a second here. But you need to eliminate something from the wish list to get into our grand prize.
3: Okay, I'm going to get rid of the hot tub only because I have one.
1: What number is that?
2: No need for a hot tub. It's the 91, right? The year-round hot tub escape?
3: That's the one.
2: That's the one? All right.
1: No more hot tub.
3: Sorry, you can come over and use mine.
2: All right.
1: Yeah, that's mine. True. Okay, I guess if you got a hot tub, why bother? You know what you don't need? Two hot tubs.
2: Yeah, that sounds expensive.
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I'm Sandra. The Emmys also, of course, because there's awards show gift bags, always. And the gift bag at the Emmys last night, over $27,000, including Swarovski-crusted Motorola earbuds, titanium smart ring, a gift certificate to a rejuvenation center, fancy blankets, toys, candy, so much more. 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

0: are you? 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I'm Sandra. I feel like everybody's always like, I'm so tired. Yeah, I feel like we all are. Over 2/3 of us say we have been fatigued on multiple days over the last 3 months. And 27,000 adults were studied about their health, their daily lives, and whatever. And apparently women and younger people are more likely to report frequent fatigue. It's not just being tired. It's also a, quote, physical or mental tiredness or exhaustion that doesn't improve with additional sleep or rest, also connected to health problems or difficulty focusing. Or maybe it's just decision fatigue and life fatigue because things are hard sometimes. You know, I'm just saying. Hot 100.5.
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1: It's kind of like if we were a snake, we would shed that skin and then, you know, start over again. I don't know. 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
1: 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Yo, it's about a thing. 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
2: 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My heart is racing.
1: 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It is. Pick a number.
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1: 33.
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1: The Belize, that's our first trip gone.
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We got three tickets to the Brand Van concert happening this Monday night at Pacific Palisades. 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
1: I think she should pick a number.
2: All right, let's get crazy.
3: Oh my goodness.
1: Just pick a number between 1 and 100. And we'll let you know if it's still available.
2: Oh,
1: and if it is,
2: God.
1: This is where it gets crazy.
2: Oh, my God. My heart is racing.
1: I know. It is. Pick a number.
3: Okay, 33.
1: 33.
2: Number 33. That is the Belize getaway for 4.
1: Oh! The Belize. That's our first trip gone.
2: Oh, this
1: is exciting.
2: That was 4 nights of sunshine, relaxation, and adventure.
3: Well, if people hate me, I'm
1: going to
3: blame you guys.
1: I would do it.
2: It was Mark that started it.
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1: Good morning. It is Wednesday, September 16th, school day one. How would you like to win a prize worth over $10,000 in just less than 1 hour? We've got a name for Mark and Dilly's wish list. Listen to it. If it's you, then you call us. An online survey was done by Abacus Data. Suggests that out of 687 adults in Winnipeg, 43% aren't going out as much because they're worried about crime. 68% of Winnipeggers said they feel less safe now than they did 4 years ago. The Canadian Federation of Independent Business gave Winnipeg 6.8 out of 10 for the cost of doing business. So that's 60%.
2: Yeah.
1: Right? In a bit. While for getting permits and licenses and how easy it is to deal with City Hall, the city scored 2.5 out of 10. Winnipeg received an overall F grade as it's ranked 33 out of 66 cities in the Canada's 2026 Municipal Report Card. Now, in sports.
3: Oh, yeah. Here's the latest on what's going on with the Jets, okay? Okay. Looks like Connor Hellebuyck is not going to report to training camp.
1: Ooh.
3: That starts tomorrow, by the way. But all of the analysts were chatting yesterday.
1: Yeah.
3: And they're saying, you know, unless there's some sudden change of heart, but all of them are kind of talking, saying we don't believe he's going to open or come to the opening day of training camp. So if that is the case, that will force the Jets to respond. That will likely be today or tomorrow morning. Also, there will be no immediate financial punishment in that situation because you do not start getting paid until the regular season starts. So, but there will be a statement coming today or tomorrow, whether he'll be there or not. So
1: why does it have to be this way?
3: Well,
1: huh? Children.
3: Mm-hmm. Yeah.
1: Oh, well.
3: Yeah. Jays lose 10-1 to the Tigers yesterday. They wrap up their series this afternoon at 2:07. 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Let's take a look at weather.
1: 100% chance of showers this afternoon. We have a high of 15 right now. It is chilly. This is like one of the lowest temperatures we've seen this fall so far. It is clear and +3, Dilly.
3: Oh boy.
1: I'm using the plus now.
3: Yeah.
1: Because it's getting it's close
3: teetering.
1: To zero.
3: It's teetering. That's your morning headlines.
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0: 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It is Mark and Illy. Good morning. As we play hits of the 80s, 90s, 2000s, there's some Coldplay as we kick things off this morning. It is Wednesday, so we're rolling through the week nice and slow. But one thing that we do have, and I know that there's a God for two reasons. Because he created coffee and beer, right? And I can't have beer right now because that's weird. So I'm going to have coffee, right?
1: Yeah.
0: And nowadays, there's so many coffees. It doesn't matter what kind of coffee you have. A lot of people are using oat milk.
1: Come a long way, haven't we?
0: Lattes and double doubles and triple triples.
1: Long way from the coffee that used to get served when company came over. Instant coffee.
0: Sanka, yeah. Well, guess what? I was just talking about instant coffee this summer because somebody took it on a camping trip.
1: Mm-hmm.
0: And they said it's much, much better now.
1: I don't believe it.
0: I don't either, but maybe someone listening has had some instant coffee lately. And I do trust this person's taste on coffee. They know what they're doing. And they even said it's okay. I thought it was going to be worse.
1: They must have steaks in that instant coffee.
0: Steaks? Oh, yeah.
1: Stocks,
0: yeah.
1: Sorry. Yeah. Not steaks.
0: Steaks?
1: Steaks and stocks.
0: Like a T-bone?
1: Yeah, like a T-bone. They obviously, I don't believe that. There's no way. Day and age, I'm not using instant coffee. I'm dripping.
0: Well, we've got Keurigs and so many easy ways to make it now. But I'm very interested to see what happens.
1: Mm-hmm.
0: Right?
1: What's something you can't do before you even have a coffee, though? There's lots of things, right? People base their morning around when they have coffee or what they do before they have coffee. That's a very serious thing.
0: I don't talk on the radio until we have coffee.
1: That's true.
0: Yeah.
1: It'd be awkward if we didn't have any before 6 because we'd just be sitting here in silence.
0: Yeah, exactly.
1: It would just sound like this.
0: Okay, that's boring.
1: We've had coffee.
0: That
1: some coffee.
0: That is boring. 204-474-1005. What are some things that you gotta have coffee before you do? Like, give me an example, Dilly.
1: Well, Jen said, I don't make decisions before I have coffee.
0: Idea.
1: I once agreed to go camping before I had coffee, and I hate camping.
0: Dumb.
1: So, what was I doing?
0: You're not thinking clearly.
1: No.
0: That's for sure. Well, your body just gets so used to it.
1: That's just it.
0: Right?
1: Sure.
0: When you
1: caffeine
0: have,
1: is an addiction.
0: Yeah, when you have you like something every single morning.
1: It's routine based, too.
0: And usually it's the same time.
1: Yeah, because you set a timer if on your coffee machine, whatever it may be, whatever
0: timer.
1: Time. Sure.
0: What are you, rich?
1: You most
0: a timer?
1: Common coffee makers
0: have a timer
1: that you can set so it brews in the morning.
0: I got a Keurig.
1: Well,
0: it doesn't have a timer on it.
1: I have a drip coffee maker that has a timer on it.
0: Oh my goodness.
1: It's a basic function on the machine.
0: What else you got? You got a clock radio too?
1: Yes.
0: Oh my God.
1: That's like,
0: are you investing in instant coffee that I don't know about? You got steaks?
1: I am not.
0: You got steaks in instant coffee?
1: So many steaks.
0: Oh. Okay, we'll come back with your texts in just a little bit, but first here's some Rod Stewart this morning.
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0: you have to... Sorry. What do you refuse to do? Because you got to have your coffee first.
1: Pauline said no conversations, and then put in her brackets, especially with my husband.
0: Yeah.
1: Before coffee.
0: I understand.
1: I think that. A lot of people relate to that one.
0: I understand.
1: Do that. Not talk to me until I've had coffee.
0: Yeah. Drive anywhere.
1: Yep.
0: Well, like you set your coffee up so it's ready to go so that you can take your travel bug with you, right? Mm-hmm. So like, I bet you a lot of people do that.
1: Oh, you have to. You're going to face traffic with no caffeine in your blood?
0: Oh.
1: Are you crazy? that's the only thing keeping you calm.
0: Yeah, that's true.
1: Or revving you up.
0: That's the thing. Other. I think it's more revving up, yeah.
1: Yeah. Answer work emails. You know, I shouldn't be looking at work emails before 7 in the morning.
0: I agree.
1: Somebody else said checking the bank account because I don't need that kind of negativity before 6 a.m.
0: That's true. I'm in crushing debt.
1: Yeah.
0: Forgot about that.
1: Jen said pick out an outfit because before coffee, I can stand in my closet and every outfit I own looks stupid.
0: Aww.
1: But then I have a sip of that sweet Java and suddenly I'm a supermodel.
0: I know. Boots, boots, boots, I look good.
1: Boots, boots. Oh, hit the runway.
0: I'm too sexy for this song. That's good.
1: Oh, that's good.
0: All right, Dilly, let's play this.
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0: This is where you got to guess the movie, song title, sound effect, TV show, what have you, from a short sound clip. And we are going back to school with our sounds this week. Go ahead. Ooh. Interesting sound. Do you know it? You can text us right now, 204-474-1005, and we'll see if you can be the smartest person in the EMC. Coming up next, Dilly, I'm going to go outside the box here with this tee up.
1: All right. Okay?
0: There's no place like home. There's no place like home.
1: Mm.
0: No, that's like a tough home. One. Actually, I'm not doing a very good job. I'm in the right area. I'm trying to think of a quote.
1: The Wizard of Oz?
0: Yeah. You're right. Oh, here we go. Okay, this is my quote here. Ready?
1: Okay.
0: I've got a feeling that we're not in Kansas anymore. She was talking to someone or something.
1: I understand now.
0: Yeah?
1: Yeah, I do.
0: What is it?
1: Toto
0: is next. Yes.
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18: Hey, good morning. We've got some new work starting up today on Tuxedo from Doncaster to Chataway. It's median lane closed in both directions. And on the north side, southbound King Edward Street, still down a curb lane for construction until the end of the week. Ford employee pricing is on until September 30th. 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That's your traffic on Hot 100.5. 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
2: Since we are now back to school, you gotta listen to this sound effect. You would hear this somewhere inside a school. Mm-hmm. 204-474-1005, Dilly.
3: You know, it's funny. I think a lot of people don't remember math class, but they remember a lot of sounds they were doing in school, or hearing in school, right? Like Dan, Mary.
2: Yeah.
3: I see Ed. I
2: see Jody. Did this have something to do with math class?
3: No, but I just think, like, it's... Well, I guess technically...
2: You would find this sound in every single class, wouldn't you?
3: That's true. You would, I think. Even in the library, you'd find this sound.
2: Oh, yeah. More so than anywhere else, but...
3: Josie just got it. Abe's got it. Lori's got it.
2: Yeah.
3: I think almost everybody's got it this morning.
2: If you said flipping through a book, or I would like to say a textbook.
3: A textbook, yes, exactly.
2: Because I think it's more of a textbook, because the first thing you do when you get your textbook is you start flipping through it. And then you start looking ahead going, oh, God, that looks hard.
3: Yeah.
2: Like, I'm thinking about like a calculus.
3: But listen to the thickness of the page.
2: That's what I'm saying. It's more of a textbook.
3: Oh, it's thick. That's a nice piece of paper. That's not a regular book.
2: Oh, that's a right textbook.
3: I always like to get...
2: Oh, that's right thick.
3: You know when you got, like, the hand-me-down textbook, and then you saw what everybody drew in the pictures?
2: Yeah,
3: or, like, that was my favorite part.
2: Or
3: like,
2: they were highlighted already.
3: They gave the Mona Lisa a mustache. That's great. That's great.
2: Oh,
3: who owned
2: your,
3: this before? Oh, that's
2: is that your
3: out.
2: Social studies textbook?
3: Yep.
2: I gotcha.
3: Every Mona Lisa had a mustache.
2: Coming up, we've got a concert announcement with our What's Trending Winnipeg. Plus, remember, we are playing the biggest songs of the 80s, 90s, 2000s with Tom Cochran on the way in just moments. Hold on.
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1: Hit him all out of love.
2: Roll us without you.
1: Air Supply is coming to town.
2: Glass Tiger coming with him, too.
1: Oh, yeah, that's good.
2: February 28th. We're already booking shows into 2027, hey?
1: Oh, yeah. Don't forget Hillary Duff, though, is in January of 2027
2: that's right.
1: as well. So I think that one's sold out. But this one just announced yesterday. Tickets go on sale this
2: Friday.
1: Morning. Pre-sale.
2: Yeah, pre-sale this morning and then general on sale Friday, 10 a.m. through Ticketmaster.
1: We have a code.
2: We do.
1: For today, if anybody wants it.
2: You want the code?
1: I want the code.
2: Just tell you the code. It's pretty easy to figure out.
1: H-O-T 1005.
2: Damn. That would have been my first. That's as easy of a guess as password.
1: Yeah, true. So it's hot, all uppercase, and then hot 105. So it's nice and easy.
2: And win tickets with AJ all week, too.
1: Oh, look at that.
2: He's
1: That's
2: got
1: nice.
2: Tickets today, tomorrow, and okay. Friday.
1: Sounds good. City of Winnipeg, do you want to make a positive impact on Winnipeg? Applying for one of the boards and commissions. What is this?
2: They are calling for applications right now, and this is right around election time, too. It goes till October 16th. They are looking for the 2027 citizen appointments to boards and commissions. Now, if you're wondering, yes, what is that? Here's just a few examples of those boards and commissions you can be a part of.
1: Okay.
2: Like the Assiniboine Park Conservancy.
1: Oh, right? I like that.
2: The City Council Benefits Board. The Forks North Portage Partnership.
1: Oh, I like that.
2: Just a few. Like, there is a lot. I can't list them all. It's too long. If anybody wants a link to this as well.
1: Wow,
2: you can
1: okay.
2: have your say. Even like the libraries, the Winnipeg Food Council, the Police Board. All of these are all under the same umbrella, and you can be a part of any of them. So you can
1: neat.
2: Apply for this until like the middle of October if you're interested.
1: Hmm.
2: If you want to, you know, have
1: be a
2: part
1: say, of the community,
2: yes,
1: yeah, I know.
2: Then you can actually say I did have a part of it.
1: Yeah,
2: yeah.
1: See, that's what I would like to see. If I don't know for sure if these city of Winnipeg mayor candidates. But they should be on these boards.
2: Yep,
1: right?
2: Definitely.
1: You know, that's how they start, and then they move on from there.
2: Sure.
1: So. By the way, there's someone else just entered the race, so now there's 15 candidates. I've never seen
2: 15?
1: This so many.
2: 15?
1: I've never seen so many.
2: Oh, my goodness.
1: That election just...
2: that's a long ballot.
1: Just over a month away.
2: People are going to be stepping on the ballots.
1: Yeah.
2: Sorry, I ripped my ballot. Can I get a new one?
1: Can I get another one?
2: It's on the floor.
1: Yeah, exactly. And there is a bit of a... What do you call it? Not emergency, but it's like a warning out there now that's being put out about AI dating scams. What's
2: yes,
1: going on with that?
2: Infiltrating all the apps. They're using generative text, deep fake photos, and automated chatbots to build fake emotional connections with people and then trick them into sending money or paying for things within apps as well, right?
1: Yeah.
2: There's in-app credits for a lot of these dating apps. The biggest thing they're saying right now is if you're chatting with somebody and they're always responding to you at any time of the day, that's a dead giveaway that it's
1: really?
2: An AI chatbot, because why would it just always be online?
1: Wow.
2: And instantly chatting with you.
1: I never thought of that.
2: Also, if you're feeling a little bit weary, suggest a live video chat with them or a phone call, because that is another dead giveaway. If it's a chatbot, they will not engage in a live video.
1: Hello. You are so beautiful.
2: And then,
1: hello, Carol. My name is Brad.
2: And then, of course, they're saying, you know, trust your gut at the end of the day. If a relationship is accelerating very quickly without real-world contact, probably take a step back. But unfortunately,
1: it's hard. Yeah, it's
2: they're
1: getting harder and harder.
2: Yeah, and they're targeting people who, of course, are looking for love and are lonely and are looking for a connection. So this is the world now. You got to just watch out for everything.
1: Looking for love in all the wrong places. AI is making things really crazy. Coming up next, we go back to 1985 and a number one song from Tears for Fears.
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0: 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Traffic.
11: Hey, good morning. We've got some new work starting up today on Tuxedo from Doncaster to Chataway. It's median lane closed in both directions. And on the north side, southbound King Edward Street, still down a curb lane for construction until the end of the week. 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That's your traffic on Hot 100.5. 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
1: I heard that there is even some ice, little bit of frost.
2: Little bit.
1: On some windows around southern Manitoba this morning. Mm-hmm. Because it is chilly. We do see a high of around 15. We are going to see rain this afternoon. That is for sure. But right now, it is chilly. It is only 3 degrees.
0: It's coming. You're just minutes away from Take That to the Bank with Mark and Dilly on Hot 100.5.

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2: Let's give you some fun facts for your work day. Dilly, start us off.
3: Titanic was in movie theaters for such a long time, it was the first movie ever to come out on VHS while it was still being shown in theaters.
2: And those were the days where VHS would take 6 months.
3: Oh, yeah.
2: After it left the the movie theater.
3: You were waiting.
2: There was never crossover.
3: Never, ever. So no. The first time ever. So Paramount Home Video released the movie. And if you remember, it was a two-taper.
2: It was a double, yeah.
3: It was, the box was thick, yep. Right? And then you hit that point in Titanic. It was right before the ship started to go down. Yep. I'll never forget it because it was like insert tape two.
2: Come on.
3: What the? So it was September 1st of 1998, and the historic theatrical run actually went 1 month longer until October 1st.
2: So that's interesting. And now it's normal.
3: It was a crossover. Yeah, exactly. Right. Now it's just like some...
2: 6 weeks after it opens, it's
3: if not a
2: online.
3: Few weeks sometimes. Yeah, exactly. Take that to the bank.
2: It's bad etiquette to eat a hot dog in more than 5 bites. That, at least, is according to the American Hot Dog and Sausage Council.
3: The what?
2: The Hot Dog and Sausage Council. That's a board I'd like to be on.
3: Wow, I didn't even know that existed.
2: Here's some other rules that they have. Put hot dog toppings between the hot dog and the bun.
3: Mm-hmm.
2: Always dress the dog, not the bun.
3: Oh,
2: condiments should be applied in the following order. Wet condiments like mustard and ketchup and stuff like that. Applied first, followed by chunky condiments like relish or onions or sauerkraut. Then shredded cheese or any kind of spices on top. Boom. Live by these rules and you will be just fine. Take that to the bank.
3: I can't wait to bring that up the next time I see somebody dressing a hot dog. You're putting the toppings.
2: According to the American Hot Dog and Sausage Council.
3: Are you dressing the bun right now?
2: Disgusting.
3: You're supposed to be dressing the dog.
2: Disgusting.
3: You make me sick. Get out of here. The song, It's a Small World. It's a small world after all. It's a small world after all. You know. You know the one that always plays on loop in Disneyland?
2: Well, you got to go through the ride, and it's a boat ride.
3: That's right. It was that song
2: drives you crazy.
3: Yes,
2: it's a small world.
3: Get me off this boat!
2: No,
3: that song was never copyrighted by Disney, so
2: Dum-dums.
3: They don't get any royalties when it's used.
2: Yeah.
3: But UNICEF asked them to keep it free as a gift to kids around the world, and they agreed to do it. So it is the only song that Disney has ever produced and is not copyrighted.
2: That's Disney, kinda nice. Bravo.
3: You know what? They took a step away from making all that money and thought, okay, we'll throw you one.
2: They're making
3: we'll throw you one bone.
2: Yeah,
3: don't
2: they're
3: worry.
2: Making it everywhere
3: we'll
2: else.
3: Make more money. Take that to the bank.
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0: 100.5 presents Mark and Dilly's wish list.
1: I've got my timer all set and ready, Dilly.
2: All right, all right, all right.
1: And what we're going to do here is Dilly going to say a name. Dilly going to say a name.
2: I'm going to say a name.
1: Dilly going to say a name, and then you're going to hear that name, and then you will have 10 minutes and 5 seconds to give us a call. That person then will be guaranteed into the grand prize of the last wish. Of course, the fun part of this whole game is the leading ones.
2: Oh, boy, it's getting tough.
1: All right, we got to...
2: We're down to...
1: A couple of trips yesterday?
2: Down to 76 left, so these get harder and harder day by day, that's for sure.
1: Yeah, because all the good ones.
2: Yeah, exactly.
1: So, who's our contestant?
2: We're looking for Jason Fillion.
1: Oh.
2: Jason Fillion, we're looking for you.
1: Who's the guy that stars in Nathan. The Rookie?
2: Nathan.
1: Yeah, I wonder if he's related.
2: Jason, are you related to Nathan?
1: Well, Nathan's from Edmonton.
2: That's true.
1: So, I wonder...
2: Jason Fillion.
1: I used to watch him on Castle.
2: Possible third cousin of Nathan Fillion.
1: Oh,
2: We're looking for you.
1: I hope so. 204-474-1005. The timer starts now.
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1: Good morning. It is Wednesday, September 16th, school day one. Thanks for listening to Mark and Dilly. There will be more Winnipeg police officers patrolling through bars and clubs in the city as the service is working to target gang members and that pose a risk to public safety. An online survey, speaking of public safety, done by Abacus Data, suggests that out of 687 adults in Winnipeg, 43% aren't going out as much because they're worried about crime. And 68% of Winnipeggers said they feel less safe now than 4 years ago. And things that I've learned, Dilly, this summer by going to the movies.
2: Yeah.
1: Okay. People of the late Bronze Age, as in the Odyssey.
2: Mm-hmm.
1: They have really good teeth. I don't know what their dental plan back then was,
2: but
1: in the medieval times, right? Also, it's always possible to park directly outside the building that you are visiting.
2: Always.
1: You notice that in the movie?
2: Yes.
1: You never park really far away and you see them walking.
2: Yep.
1: It's always boom, right there. And government officials, they've got satellites. They've got cell phone tracking. They've got cameras galore. But they always seem three steps behind the people that they're chasing.
2: Yep.
1: Right?
2: Yep.
1: They've got all these cameras.
2: Right
1: away. There's Jason Bourne right there. Or, you know, whoever you're watching.
2: Should be a quick capture, shouldn't it?
1: Yeah. Right. Or in the Spider-Man movie or something.
2: Got away
1: like that.
2: Again.
1: Oh, God.
2: But all these vans full of technology.
1: I know.
2: He got away?
1: We have every traffic camera in the world. Oh, he just got away. Facial recognition technology.
2: Yep.
1: Ah, that's just so close.
2: So close.
1: And he got on a plane. How did that happen?
2: Unbelievable.
1: Now in sports.
2: Oh, yeah. Beep, beep, beep, beep, beep. We're looking at the latest Connor Hellebuyck report. Unlikely to report to Winnipeg Jets training camp.
1: Oh, no.
2: Coming right down the pipe here. A lot of the analysts were discussing online yesterday if he was going to show up, because training camp starts tomorrow for the Jets, by the way. They're saying he probably won't show up.
1: I honestly don't think he's in town even. I haven't heard a thing.
2: And they were saying like there's always a possibility for a sudden change of heart, but in this situation, probably not likely due to the last couple weeks and he's not, you know, been around. So this will force the Jets to respond in this situation, of course. So be looking for a statement either today or tomorrow morning from the Jets. And it's also important to note that there will be no immediate financial punishment for this, because players don't start getting paid till the start of the season. So
1: I did not know that.
2: One step at a time.
1: I did not know that.
2: Yeah.
1: They just are doing this out of the goodness of their heart.
2: Yeah, not the millions of dollars coming
1: that they get
2: right away.
1: Yeah, exactly.
2: And the Jays lost to the Tigers 10-1 yesterday. They wrap up that series at 2:07 this afternoon. 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Let's take a look at weather.
1: It is a cold start to today. We have a high around 15, and we are going to see rain. It's a 100% chance of rain this afternoon. 3 degrees right now.
2: And that's your morning headlines.
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1: Good morning, Mark and Dilly.
2: Oh, I wasn't sure if it was time to steal or not. I'm sure
1: it is.
2: It's time to steal. It is?
1: Yeah.
2: Woo-hoo! I'm so excited. I can't believe I did it. I've been like timing with a timer and everything trying to get this right.
3: Oh, that's very smart. Very smart. Who's this?
2: Thank you. This is Bernadette.
3: Bernadette, you are in our grand prize draw for Mark and Dilly's wish list. We're going to find out what that last wish is coming up in a few weeks. And to get to that last wish, we need you to eliminate one of the ones that are on there right now. What do you think?
2: I don't know if it's been eliminated. It wasn't the last time I checked, but there's the Emo's Not Dead cruise.
3: You know what's funny? I think it's still there.
2: It's kind of dead to me, so I'm okay to lose it.
1: Emo's Dead to you. Yeah, that's number 42. It's still there.
3: That sounds like my worst nightmare.
1: What? You don't want to see Yellow Card, Gym Class Heroes, Silverstein, and Gavin Dance?
3: Yeah, everyone's going to be
2: not
3: so...
2: for me.
3: Yeah,
2: no?
3: Everyone... That cruise, everybody's sad. They're wearing a lot of eyeliner, right? So, okay, yeah. Number 42, Emo's Not Dead cruise. Shigo and Bernadette, we could be calling you, and we could be awarding you that last wish.
2: Yay, thank you so much.
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1: Here's the deal. If I get the question wrong this morning, I get shocked with our Pet Trainer 2000 dog collar. If we work together and get the question right, then Mark gets shocked.
3: 56% of us like to brag about this. That's all you get.
1: All right.
3: All right. Remember that. Take a listen. Think about it.
1: Is this
3: all right?
1: Because I gave you such a broad question yesterday?
3: Yes, exactly.
1: Oh, I see payback.
3: 56% of us like to brag about this. Okay.
1: I'd like to apologize because now being on the other side of it,
3: yeah, I know.
1: I'm sorry.
3: Exactly.
1: Now I understand how it feels, and I'll probably do it again, though. So.
3: Well, exactly. go through the texts,
1: our
3: and
1: kids,
3: then we'll come back.
1: Our cars.
3: After this.
1: A raise at work. That's a great guess.
3: Ooh, a raise. Do people talk about that? Do they
1: workouts at the gym?
3: Yeah, that's right.
1: Pets, money, salary.
3: I'm benching.
1: Big fish.
3: At least 55 pounds right now.
1: Yeah, I got up to the 10-pounders.
3: Pretty huge.
1: Not a big deal.
3: Pretty
1: vacation,
3: huge.
1: Said Shay. That's good, too. Trips, yes. Yeah, okay. That's definitely a thing.
3: All right, good luck. 204-474-1005. You can help out Dilly. We've got the answer coming up here to this question. 56% of us like to brag about this. What is it?
4: 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Born to be a hero. 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That's Mr. Rooter.
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13: Hey, good morning. We've got work continuing on Main Street southbound approaching Chief Pegwas Trail. It's a curb lane closure for water work. And we're continuing on Corridon from Arbuthnot to Coburn, a median closure both directions. 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That's your traffic on Hot 100.5. 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
1: If I get the question wrong this morning, I get shocked with our Pet Trainer 2000 dog collar. But if we work together and get the question right, Mark gets shocked. Make a guess at 204-474-1005 on the Jim Pattison Subaru text line.
2: 56% of us like to brag about this. What is it?
1: Thank you so much for all the help. Jeff says, how much money you make. That is what Dario says as well. How much money they're making. Kevin says the kids or the grandkids. I like that. Kristen says a sale they find. That's also a great guess. We love to brag about sales. That's true.
2: Oh, yeah. So you see, I found this one there at the Dinky Dinks. The Trinky Dinks.
1: At the Trinky Dinks.
2: Oh, no, I'm thinking of the bins.
1: At the bins.
2: What's the bins? I don't know that
1: store. The bins.
2: The Dinky Dink bins.
1: Where did you get that? The Dinky Dink.
2: Oh,
1: the what?
2: Sweet deal at the Dinky Dinks.
1: James says, brag about your vehicle. Yeah, yeah, I like that. Dominique
2: oh,
1: said...
2: Oh, yeah, look at this. I got a subwoofer in it now, eh?
1: Stu also saying, brag about their car.
2: Well, some people are saying, like, their sound system.
1: Mm-hmm.
2: Like,
1: yeah,
2: surround
1: definitely.
2: Sound system.
1: Sure, of course.
2: Oh, you got to come to my house and watch a movie. You can really hear Selma Hayek.
1: My neighbors hate me.
2: Yeah.
1: The whole house rattles.
2: Yeah, exactly.
1: Sandra says their kids. That's higher. There's things I'm eliminating because more than 56% of people brag about their kids. Well, see, trips.
2: Well
1: I know it's higher
2: I'm
1: than
2: I'm not bragging right now,
1: I know,
2: I'll
1: but
2: tell
1: I,
2: you.
1: I know at some point, though, you've bragged.
2: At some point, yeah. Not lately.
1: I like...
2: Still sleepy. Why are you waking me up?
1: Leave me alone, Dad.
2: Dad. I don't like green beans. Why would you... You knew I don't like...
1: Stop making grand bands, Dad.
2: Grand bands.
1: Okay, so for you, it's not bragging about your kids right
2: no,
1: now, clearly.
2: No, it's not, yeah.
1: I see a lot of, I'm going to guess, I don't know. There's too many answers here. I'm going to go with, like, pets, I think. Andrea said they're pets.
2: Oh,
1: not everybody,
2: pets?
1: Not everybody brags about their pets,
2: yeah,
1: but
2: true.
1: Some do, some do.
2: Okay.
1: Let's just go with it. I don't feel good about it, but let's go with
2: Can
1: it.
2: Can you talk like my kid again?
1: I'm going to say pets. My final answer, Dad.
2: It's funny because it's true.
1: Listen,
2: they sound almost like the Californians.
1: Yes. I don't know why every 18-year-old turns into like, God, they're trying out like their cool voice, right?
2: That's it,
1: they're too cool for you, so then they put on that persona.
2: And like, they only like hit every second word.
1: Yeah, exactly.
2: Yeah.
1: Let's lock in Pats. I'm going to pass that.
2: You know, Dad.
1: What are you doing?
2: What are you doing? 56% of us like to brag about this. Dilly said, pets, survey says. No, sorry.
1: Oh, come on.
2: It is the sale.
1: Oh, the sale.
2: That you found.
1: Yeah.
2: At the Drinky Dinks.
1: I thought that would be higher, honestly.
2: The Dinky Dink bins.
1: I've never not met somebody that like wants to immediately tell you about, oh, I got this on sale.
2: Oh.
1: See that patio
2: any
1: set?
2: Kind of sale or bargain.
1: Yeah.
2: Oh, now this was a bargain. I got this one right good there, you know.
1: If this was a...
2: you know, Vicky told me or Carol told me about the sale. I went down there. Yep. I even got a more bargain on that. And a double drop down.
1: If this was a Manitoba survey, that answer would be 100%.
2: Yeah, it would be.
1: Yep, yeah, definitely. Colin had left a request here. He said, I would love to hear Mark and Dilly sing a little Proclaimers for the Shock this morning.
2: Oh, isn't this his favorite song?
1: Yes, it is.
2: Okay, Dilly's got the Pet Trainer 2000 dog collar around his neck, and I'm ready to shock him.
3: When I wake up, well, I know I'm gonna be the man who wakes up next to you.
2: Oh.
3: When I go out,
2: sexy.
3: Yeah, I know I'm gonna be the man who goes along with you.

0: neon to you.
1: Oh, that's a bargain.
0: When
1: look
0: I
1: at
0: come
1: that.
0: Home.
1: When I come home.
0: Oh, I know I'm gonna be the man who comes home back to you.
1: Come on home.
0: Then I grow. Well, I know I'm gonna be the man who's growing old with you. Everybody.

0: Stay for love or say we're through. What would you do?
1: What would you do?
2: Hot 100.5. This is where you get to have your say with our relationship scenario. Go ahead.
0: My girlfriend's parents have never really liked me. They think I don't have a good enough career for their daughter. They've made comments about my income more than one time. I've always tried to ignore it because I didn't want to create problems between her and her family, because obviously I really love my girlfriend.
2: Yeah.
0: A few weeks ago, we're having dinner at their house. Dad starts making jokes about my job and eventually said, you know, she could probably do a lot better. Everybody went quiet. I felt very embarrassed. On the drive home, my girlfriend apologized that I'd been treated that way and told me she'd been avoiding confrontation because she didn't want to fight with her family. She said she realized that staying quiet was probably making me feel like she wasn't, you know, on my side.
2: Yeah.
0: So we're talking about moving in together, but honestly, I don't know if I can take much more of this, make up or break up.
2: She knows what the problem is, and it's the family.
0: Yes.
2: It's not her.
0: No,
2: it's the family.
0: It's,
2: you don't get to pick your family when you're with somebody. Okay.
0: In this situation too, it's tough because it's her direct family.
2: Like, I know,
0: it's her
2: but
0: mom
2: still,
0: and dad, right? Like,
2: that happens all the time.
0: Yeah, it does. This is a real.
2: They're called the in-laws.
0: Yeah.
2: Do you like your in-laws?
0: Yes.
2: No, you don't.
0: Yes, I do. I love my in-laws.
2: Nobody loves their in-laws.
0: They're listening right now, and I love them. What are you talking about, Mark?
2: But here's the thing, that's the thing. You don't get to pick your in-laws. And there's no way that you should be throwing away a great relationship because of family members or because of family, like mom and dads or something like that. Just don't go over as much, right? Or, like, when you live in a different city, you don't see in-laws, all right? So just because you live in the same city doesn't mean you have to go every time. Or the daughter can go over and the boyfriend doesn't have to go over.
0: Well, yeah, right? You got two options here. You accept this situation for what it is. If you care enough about that person, you stay with them and you find out a way to avoid it, like you said. Or you just break it off if it's too much for you.
2: There's no way that you should break this off.
0: I'm just saying, that's your only options. You're right. There's two ways you can go.
2: You don't.
0: There's two different ways you can turn off this highway.
2: Nope.
0: Which way you want to turn?
2: I think you can... And if they ask, why didn't you come over there? Whatever this guy's name is. Brad. Because you're a jerk to me, that's why.
0: Mm-hmm.
2: You know? It happens all the time, right? Where son-in-laws and father-in-laws, they fight or they butt heads or they have different political views or whatever it might be. Hey, that's going to happen.
0: Yeah.
2: Right?
0: Yeah.
2: That doesn't mean the relationship. Don't let outside forces affect your good relationship that you have.
0: Put that on a t-shirt.
2: Exactly. I'm going to write that down. What do you think? 204-474-1005. You can text either word makeup or the word breakup. And then we've got our texting platform and we will find out the results coming up next.
1: Mark and Dilly in the morning. 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Born to be a hero. Trained to be a plumber. That's Mr. Rooter.
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9: Hey, good morning. Watching out for a stalled vehicle westbound Portage at Erin. It's in the median lane. And water work continues at the intersection of Chief Peguis Trail and Main Street. Southbound, you're down a curb lane all the way down to Seaforth. 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

0: Hot 100.5, right in the middle of our makeup or breakup. You just have to text 204-474-1005, either makeup or breakup, and then that goes into our computer here, and it tallies our live poll. The scenario is that the boyfriend just doesn't get along with the, you know, in-laws, right? The girlfriend's dad, especially the dad, and that he's feeling embarrassed a little bit, right, about the jabs. Dads love doing jabs, right?
1: They do.
0: So, what do you see on our text, Dilly?
1: Like, some people are saying, shame on the future father-in-law for being this way.
0: Not every...
1: If his daughter's happy, you know?
0: Yeah, not every father-in-law is a good guy.
1: That's true.
0: Right?
1: Tanya says, makeup, this is definitely something where they're both on the same page. She does need to stand up a bit more for, you know, when it comes to the family, but no contact is a good idea, too, if she just doesn't want to deal with this situation. Angie says, breakup. If I was in that situation and my partner wasn't defending me, I would be upset. The family, whatever, but she kind of just sat there, so it's not cool for me. Makeup, I was in this exact same situation. I let my mother-in-law know my feelings on her actions,
0: yeah.
1: And now my husband goes for family visits, and it's completely up to me whether or not I want to join him.
0: There you go.
1: He's also acknowledged her behavior and told her that, you know, he disagrees with the way that she treats my wife. So it, you know, wasn't made a big deal of, but he did stand his ground and say I disagree. So there's a real life situation.
0: There you go.
1: Tanya, Michelle saying makeup, she better start standing up for him when the family starts bugging. And Jay, Mary, a bunch of people. I see a lot of people making up this morning.
0: Yeah. Well, you're right, because our live poll says 85% of you believe that this is indeed a makeup. Oh,
1: what a good week.
0: Oh, yeah.
1: Two makeups already?
0: Wow, this never happens.
1: Love is real.
0: Feeling good.
1: I believe in love.
0: Mark and Dilly, love, love.

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1: Good morning. It's Wednesday, September 16th, school day one. Thanks for listening to Mark and Dilly. The online survey was done by Abacus Data. The research suggests out of 687 adults in Winnipeg, 43% aren't going out as much because they're worried about crime. 68% of Winnipeggers said they feel less safe now than they did 4 years ago. The Canadian Federation of Independent Business gave Winnipeg a 6.8 out of 10 for the cost of doing business. So that's pretty good, about 70% there. While for getting permits, licenses, and how easy it is to deal with City Hall, boom, 2.5 out of 10.
2: Oof.
1: Yikes.
2: Low.
1: Winnipeg received an overall F, an overall fail in the Canada's 2026 Municipal Report Card. And there will be more Winnipeg police officers patrolling through bars in the city as the service is now working to target gang members who pose a risk to public safety. Now, in sports.
2: Well, normally you want to be excited about the upcoming Jets season, but of course there's this dark cloud called Connor Hellebuyck that's hanging over everybody's head right now.
1: Yep.
2: What is the latest? Because the Jets go to training camp tomorrow. It officially starts. So all the experts and all the insiders were chatting, of course, online yesterday, and they're basically all thinking he's not going to show up to training camp.
1: No.
2: It's kind of the, unless there's some kind of last-minute change of heart, which probably will not happen. So expect a statement from the Jets either later on this afternoon or tomorrow morning, probably. Yeah. Also, if you didn't know this, because a lot of people have been talking about don't pay them and sit them and everything else, NHL players do not start getting paid until the start of the regular season. So training camp is not a paid portion of the...
1: I would love to see that first pay stub, though.
2: Oh, yeah. Like, you're... In, it's okay.
1: In that first preseason game.
2: They get paid bi-weekly?
1: Oh, yes, they do. I've seen it before. Yeah. Professional athletes, just like any other job, they get paid.
2: Yeah.
1: Usually, they can have, you know, some choices where they get all their money in the season, or it's throughout the year and kind of stuff. So they would still be getting paid sometimes. Some people have their money go all the way across 12 months.
2: Right.
1: So they would be getting paid, but wow, that pay stub.
2: Yeah, no kidding.
1: Wow.
2: Jays lost to the Tigers 10-1 yesterday. They wrap up the series this afternoon, 2:07. 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Let's take a look at weather.
1: We have a high of 15 degrees, and we're going to see rain this afternoon. That is for sure. Cold start to today's school day, that's for sure. 3 degrees only.
2: And that's your morning headlines.
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0: Hot 100.5. It is Mark and Nelly. Good morning. I was having a conversation over the weekend. That's what I like to do sometimes.
1: Converse?
0: I like to have conversations. Lucky me, right?
1: On the weekend, I don't like to talk to people.
0: Yeah. No, I had a conversation with someone, and we were talking about old things that we used to have to do.
1: Oh, yeah.
0: Right? Like, for instance, kids, this is true. I know it seems very illegal now, but my friend was telling me that he had to take a note to the store, and this was in River Heights, and he took us to the Sev or whatever the corner store was, and it had a note that said, "The dad, I'm so-and-so, and I want my son to pick up some cigarettes for me."
1: Yep.
0: And they gave it to him.
1: Yeah.
0: And
1: that was a thing.
0: The dad would give him a little extra money for some sours and some licorice.
1: Yeah, a little like treat for yourself.
0: Yeah, a little tip.
1: A treat for daddy, treat for you.
0: Yeah. And that was just normal.
1: And nobody batted an eye about it.
0: No one.
1: Yeah, you're right.
0: No one.
1: You're right.
0: Those were the days, of course, like in the 90s when you would, like, you can smoke and eat at the same time.
1: Oh, yeah.
0: You'd be smoking in restaurants.
1: Smoking or non-smoking?
0: Yeah, exactly.
1: Ah, this bagel's really...
0: What is something that you remember from growing up that people just don't do anymore?
1: That's exactly what I remember, because I was right in that peak of remembering, like, going into, for example, with my grandparents, Robin's Donuts in Portage la Prairie.
0: Yep.
1: Smoking and non-smoking. The store...
0: It was very small.
1: Was not even 500 square feet.
0: There was one table that was non-smoking, and it was smoking.
1: And, like, the donuts tasted like smokes.
0: Yeah, even the curlers?
1: The Boston cream? Like, not only the donut, but the cream tasted like smokes, too.
0: I remember back in the day, for some reason, there were kids around every single neighborhood building dangerously... improvised bike ramps.
1: Yep. Whatever you could find in all the garages.
0: Yes.
1: Piece of plywood, some cement
0: blocks. It was always
1: blocks.
0: A piece of plywood. Yep. It probably had nails hanging out of it.
1: Oh, 100%.
0: I still remember on my street, and I lived like in a cul-de-sac kind of thing. So we had the ramp set up right in the middle of the cul-de-sac.
1: Of course.
0: And one of my friends from a couple of houses down was taking his bike. And for some reason, the front tire, like, he jumped the ramp and hit the front tire, and the front tire just snapped, and it just flew off, and his spokes went into the ground, and he flipped over.
1: Oh, my God, yeah.
0: It was very dangerous.
1: Yes, it was.
0: But do you think parents ever said, oh, don't do that again?
1: No.
0: No.
1: Of course not. They were like,
0: we're busy.
1: Yeah.
0: That's all they cared about. Okay, 204-474-1005, or you can hit the Furniture Villa request line. Tell us about things that... look very different compared to today. Things that were normal, but Gen Z or kids now going to school would find it very unbelievable. Like, I tell my kids that we used to make ramps, and they're like, no, you didn't.
1: Yeah. No, we did.
0: No one does that.
1: Some people still have the scars to prove it.
0: Yeah, exactly. We'll come back with your text, but first, the outfield. Get ready.
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0: Hot 100.5. I know a lot of kids are going to school right now, and they're having a hard time believing that your parents grew up with a lot of different things that you would think is just unbelievable today, right? Like leaving the front door unlocked and sometimes just open.
1: Yep.
0: I'm coming in and out. Just leave it open.
1: Come on in.
0: You never see a door open. Well, in Winnipeg, you don't.
1: No. Now those doors are locked and there's cameras in front of them.
0: Yeah.
1: Times have changed.
0: The doorbell camera.
1: Yes, exactly.
0: Right?
1: People are hitting the deck when people ring the doorbell. We got Paul here on the Furniture Villa request line.
2: So me and my little guy, we just did Meet the Teacher.
1: Yep.
2: And I was like, Tristan, this is so close to your dad's house. You could just go home for lunch. And he was like, no, kids don't do that.
0: Yeah, it's true.
1: They don't go home for lunch. Yeah, and that was the best part of the day.
2: Yeah, I remember being like grade 3 with my front door key on a shoestring and just going home.
1: Sure, of course. Why wouldn't you? You need a break from school.
2: Make some pizza pops back to school.
1: Yes.
0: I ate spaghetti on toast for at least 3 years of high school every single day. Because, well, let's say for sure 2 years, like grade 9 and 10. Mm-hmm. Because I lived really close to high school, and I'd always go home.
1: Yeah, why not?
0: It was just a normal thing to do.
1: That's right.
2: I'm with you. That's what we used to do. Go home, stick the VHS in the VCR, and start recording much music.
0: Oh, exactly. Yeah.
1: How times have changed.
0: And watch Degrassi.
1: Yeah.
2: Kids don't do that anymore either.
1: No, they don't. Oh,
0: thanks, Paul.
2: Okay, have a good day, guys.
0: What we used to do is, you know, we'd meet at the park or the creative playground or something like that by the school, and you'd drive your bike, and your parents had no idea where you were.
1: No, so many people were saying, you know, of course, the streetlights were the time to get home.
0: That's when
1: everybody showed up.
0: Yeah.
1: It was like getting dark and then everybody dispersed on their bikes. We got to get out of here. We're going to get in trouble.
0: Well, now everyone's got, you know, tags and,
1: yes,
0: and iPhones and GPS and stuff like that. And now, granted, it is a different time, right? You know, 30 years ago, you didn't have to worry about some of the things that you had to worry about now.
1: Yeah.
0: Right?
1: Caitlin said, and this one made me laugh because everybody had one, a computer, like a designated computer room. Like it wasn't a spare bedroom.
0: Yeah.
1: The computer was so big.
0: Yeah.
1: And the desk was so big.
0: True.
1: And all of the components, you needed just a room for the computer.
0: I remember computers were always the first ones, and they weren't very good, granted, but you had to hook them up to the TV. Right? Like it didn't come with a monitor.
1: Right.
0: Right? It just came with a keyboard and all of the, like, it didn't have a hard drive. It was all internal on the keyboard.
1: Right.
0: And all you could do really is just write your name a whole bunch of times. You'd put some kind of code C prompt in there and then put your name and it would. And everybody was like, wow, do it again. Do it with this guy's name.
1: Yeah, change the name. That's so cool.
0: It was crazy. Also, you know, when I think of, you know, since summer, we just had summer and there were like road trips and stuff like that. We could put down the back seats and make a bed.
1: Carrie was just saying seat belts in vehicles were optional.
0: They were optional.
1: Yeah. Kids were just laying down in the station wagon.
0: Yeah. Now you would have, if you're in the front, you would have the seat belts on.
1: Yeah.
0: But in the back, no one's going to get hurt.
1: It was chaos in the back. Driving by the cops.
0: They didn't care.
1: Hi.
0: Yeah, you just wave.
1: Yeah.
0: But then you could have a little nap.
1: Sure.
0: You could play a game. You know, you could read a book, read a magazine. I had my cracked magazine that I I wanted, my Mad magazine that
1: just
0: I wanted
1: living.
0: To look at. Yeah, living, man. And yeah, you just don't do it. Now, granted, it wasn't that safe.
1: Yeah.
0: But at the same time, back in the 80s and 90s, safety wasn't really a key thing.
1: It's not a priority.
0: Take a look at playgrounds.
1: Mm-hmm.
0: There was a steel metal slide.
1: Yeah. You can still feel that heat.
0: In the hot sun, it's 30 degrees outside. That slide is probably 65 degrees.
1: Ow.
0: When you're touching it, but you keep going down.
1: Yeah, and you get stuck because it's so hot. Ow.
0: Because you didn't have any other option. What are you going to do? Not go down the slide?
1: Yeah, exactly.
0: That's not going to happen. I'm at the monkey bars, and then I got to go to the slide.
1: Even thinking about things like tire swings. How unsafe. Just a tire surrounded by metal chains.
0: Yeah.
1: That's it.
0: Yeah, well, yeah, exactly.
1: There were so many kids going through the tire swings and then hanging upside down.
0: I know.
1: Like
0: and
1: underneath.
0: Then you would twist it.
1: Yes.
0: And then it would
1: spin.
0: Open and spin.
1: Oh.
0: Yeah. Or my favorite thing was the, I don't even know what it was called. Not the merry-go-round.
3: but the thing that went around and around, and you tried to purposely knock kids off that thing.
1: Yeah.
3: And they would go flying.
1: Mm-hmm.
3: The merry-go-round. That was dangerous. They should have got rid of that.
1: Yeah, and everyone's just holding on for dear life and flying off.
3: Then we look back and go, good times.
1: Good times.
3: Good times.
1: Good times.
3: Still to come, we're going to take a look at what's happening here in Winnipeg with what's trending, plus hits of the 80s, 90s, 2000s still coming up. Are you ready, Dilly?
1: I'm ready.
3: You want to hear some movie music?
1: You know I do.
3: Okay, it's coming up.
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14: Hey, good morning. Couple of stealth vehicles to watch out for. We've got one over on Portage westbound at Erin. It's in the median lane, so keep right. And then also a stealth vehicle on Century northbound at Ellis. That's in the middle lane where there's also construction going on, so additional slowdowns. Canada Post is standing strong with Canadian businesses with solutions to help support you. 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That's your traffic on Hot 100.5. 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
1: Hit it. Okay, just announced yesterday, we've got a new concert coming to town.
2: We welcome Air Supply and Glass Tiger coming February
1: 28th. Don't forget me when I'm gone. That's going to be good.
2: Next year, February 28th, Canada Life Center pre-sale is today at 10 a.m. The code, if you want it, is HOT1005. All one word, all caps.
1: I'm going to go to this concert to see Air Supply, and I'm going to wear my captain's hat. Because it's going to be yacht rock all over here.
2: Oh, yes, it is.
1: And I'm all out of love. General, what are the general tickets?
2: Friday, 10 a.m., but you can win tickets with AJ the rest of the week as well, too, after 10 o'clock.
1: Right. Have you ever wanted to be on a board or a commission here in Winnipeg? And if you ever thought about, you know, putting back into the community, I know a lot of people, like, and some listeners now, are taking it to the next step and they're running for city council.
2: Yep.
1: Because they want to see changes.
2: That's the thing.
1: And one way to start, you don't have to go all the way to, you know, city council right now or city hall, but you might want to get on a board or a commission.
2: They are accepting applications right now until October 16th for the 2027 citizen appointments to boards and commissions. I'll give you some examples.
1: Okay.
2: Because there's a huge list, but one of them would be like having a say with the Assiniboine Park Conservancy Incorporated.
1: Yeah, that'd
2: be
1: cool.
2: City Council Benefits Board. The Forks North Portage Partnership. Let's say it's something to do with the libraries. Whatever you want. Like, there's so many options.
1: Yeah.
2: If there's something you feel very passionate about, get on that board, get on that council, get on that commission, and have a say.
1: There's a lot of boards I'm looking here.
2: It's a crazy long list, right?
1: I wonder if they'd want me.
2: Well, only when they find out. You should apply.
1: Hey, I'm going to apply for the Winnipeg Police Board. Sir, you have zero experience.
2: You have a lot of parking tickets as well.
1: We're not going to let you go on there yet. No, there's such a list, though, that you would find something that works with you.
2: Something there for everybody.
1: And there is a bit of a watch out email going around right now about AI dating scams.
2: Yeah, it's affecting all the different apps now, too, because they use generative text, deepfake photos, automated chatbots
1: to build
2: fake emotional connections and trick users into sending them money as well.
1: Okay.
2: So here's some things to watch out for. If you're in a conversation and someone's responding to you at any time of day, night, morning, whatever it may be, and they're instantly responding, dead giveaway, that's a chatbot.
1: That's an interesting idea. I'd never even thought of that because it's always a computer, right?
2: Yeah, exactly.
1: And these scammers can scam hundreds of thousands of people in the world at the same time.
2: Exactly. So if somebody's always instantly responding, dead giveaway, they're not real. Also ask for things like a live video chat or a phone call. That'll automatically out a chatbot.
1: A phone call.
2: Yeah.
1: Yes.
2: Hello.
1: Hello, Brenda. I love you.
2: And of course, they're saying never pay to chat if somebody's asking for money, whatever it may be. And at the end of the day, just trust your gut. Because if things seem like they're too good to be true, they're probably too good to be true.
1: Exactly.
2: Sadly.
1: There you go. Beware. That's what's trending in Winnipeg.
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5: I'm good. How are you?
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1: Okay. Rose?
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1: Yay!
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13: Hey, good morning. Couple of stealth vehicles to watch out for. We've got one over on Portage westbound at Erin. It's in the median lane, so keep right. And then also a stealth vehicle on Century northbound at Ellis. That's in the middle lane where there's also construction going on, so additional slowdowns. Canada Post is standing strong with Canadian businesses with solutions to help support you. 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That's your traffic on Hot 100.5. 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

0: 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It is Mark and Dilly. The wish list name is coming up here in 9 minutes. Ooh. So you don't want to go anywhere, because if you have signed up, of course, we could be calling your name. If you haven't signed up, you should, because that's how we call the names at hot105fm.com. But you know what's very exciting, Dilly?
1: What?
0: Is when people, when we have to eliminate a wish.
1: Mm-hmm.
0: And they just randomly pick a number.
1: Yeah, that's...
0: That is my favorite thing right now.
1: That is chaos.
0: You never know what's going to happen.
1: Exactly.
0: It could be just a boring one.
1: Mm-hmm.
0: I guess they're all exciting, to, you know, but some people don't want a DJ mix.
1: Well, that's just it. You know, I mean, that's the thing about...
0: $10,000.
1: The wish list is like, right. What... an ultimate 4K gaming setup means more to somebody than someone else.
0: Yeah.
1: Right?
0: But when someone just randomly says a number between 1 and 100, you never know what you're going to get.
1: Like yesterday, that was a trip to Belize. Just by a random number.
0: Like Forrest Gump says, you never know what you're going to eliminate.
1: Mark and Dilly's wish list is like a box of chocolates.
0: Yeah.
1: You never know what you're going to get rid of.
0: Exactly.
1: Mm-hmm.
0: And people are being very smart now. Because let's say at 9 o'clock we say a name, and then I will say, okay, the timer starts now. That person has 10 minutes and 5 seconds to give us a call back. People are now on their phone timing themselves.
1: Yeah.
0: So as soon as I say the timer starts now, their timer starts. Mm-hmm. Then they know when they can steal or not.
1: Yep.
0: So if we say the name and that person doesn't get back to us and doesn't call the Furniture Villa request line, then anyone can steal it. It's always the first caller through. So that's when people start calling. That's very smart. Like,
1: very
0: that's
1: smart.
0: What you got to start doing now.
1: Yep.
0: You got to start timing. Mm-hmm. All right. All of this excitement is going to happen shortly. I got to get pumped up. I got to do some exercises.
1: Let's do some jumping jacks.
0: Not that much.
1: Come on.
0: I'm just going to move my body a little bit, swing it around. You know, I'm not going to sweat. But first, hits of the 80s, 90s, 2000s, it's Finger 11 and Paralyzer on Hot 100.5. Good morning.

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1: Dilly's going to announce a name. 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And then, if they call us back within that time, guaranteed to be in the draw for Mark and Dilly's last wish.
2: If your name is Kendra Shawman, we are looking for you. Kendra Shawman.
1: The timer starts now.
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0: 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It's Mark and Dilly's wish list. We're still looking for Kendra right now. What is the full name?
1: If your name is Kendra Shaman, S-H-A-M-A-N.
0: Okay. If you know Kendra, because she's only got, let's see here. We got about 5 minutes left here. So keep listening, though. We could still be doing a steal.
1: Want to do an RDP?
0: RDP, yeah, you know me.
1: RDP, yeah, you know me.
0: RDP, yeah, you know me. 1, 2, 3, random dance party.
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3: Thanks, Kendra!
2: You did it! Did you hear your name or did someone tell you?
1: No, I put it on my phone, and then actually I had like 3 people call me, and I was like, why the hell are they calling me? But then, yeah, they were telling me why.
2: So. Good.
4: That's great. That's Need nice more. You have a good network like that.
2: Exactly. Yeah. Okay, so Kendra, that means you're in our grand prize to find out what the last wish is going to be in a few weeks, and you have a chance at winning that. We don't know what that wish is going to be, but we do know that it's worth over $10,000, okay?
1: Nice.
2: Now, what you need to do is delete.
1: Be the jerk and delete.
2: Yeah. Delete or eliminate, as we say, one of the wishes. So, what do you think it's going to be?
1: Let's see. Let's do 38.
4: New York City, get away for 4.
2: New York City?
4: New York, New York.
2: You don't want to go to New York?
4: You were staying in Times Square in this New York trip.
2: New York, New York, what a wonderful town. Batteries up and the batteries down.
1: You guys are the best.
2: Wow, I am very surprised at this one. This is crazy.
4: All right, Okay. Well, get rid of it then.
2: Wait, she gone. Now,
1: bye-bye.
2: If you don't want to go to New York City, what trip would you like to do?
1: I would probably do Disney so I could take my kids.
2: Yeah, that makes sense.
4: That's nice, Mom.
2: Okay. Well, congratulations. You are in the grand prize. We could be calling you in a few weeks.
1: Awesome. Thank you so much, guys. Have a good day.

0: Mark and Dilly in the Morning. 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Born to be a hero, trained to be a plumber. That's Mr. Rooter.
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0: Hot 100.5 in the 90s at 9. Good morning. Okay. We're going to take our time machine back to 1990, Dilly.
1: All right.
0: And if you were going downtown with 20 bucks, you were rich.
1: Oh, yeah.
0: Back in 1990, definitely. 20 bucks. Oh. And guess what you're doing with that 20 bucks? You're going to a movie.
1: Yep.
0: And you've got lots of money left over for treats.
1: Oh, absolutely.
0: And you could probably go buy a CD.
1: I'm getting some 5-cent candies. Why not?
0: So you're going to see a movie called Young Guns 2.
1: Oh.
0: And in that movie, you're going to see Emilio Estevez.
1: Mm-hmm.
0: Now, did you know before the movie was made, he gave a copy of the script to John Bon Jovi?
1: Did he?
0: Yeah.
1: Why?
0: And because he wanted to show him.
1: Oh, okay.
0: Hey, this is what I'm working on.
1: Cool.
0: Right? They were buddies.
1: Yeah.
0: So then, John Bon Jovi, who's taking a break from Bon Jovi, the band, decides to take his acoustic guitar, go down to the set, and go to the screenwriter and say, hey, I made a song up for you guys. Okay, play it. He plays it right there on the set. And the screenwriter is like, I love it. Let's go talk to the director.
1: John Bon Jovi's here, and he's playing this amazing song?
0: And he wants
1: to
0: play a song, and he calls it Blaze of Glory. Yeah, let me hear it. Oh, yeah, that's a really good song.
1: Oh my gosh,
0: can you go and record that? Because we want to put it on the soundtrack. By the way, we're going to put you in the movie, too. John Bon is in.
1: Yeah.
0: He has a little bit of a part. Yep. A little part, a little acting part. And, of course, it becomes a number one song. Movie music, Bon Jovi. On Hot 100.5 from Young Guns 2. Oh, these 5-cent candy are delicious.
1: Mm,
0: I got so much money left over.

0: It's time to take that to the bank with Mark and Zilly.
1: Put it in the bank.
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2: Let's give you some fun facts for your workday. Dilly, please start.
3: The movie Titanic was in the theater for such a long time, it became the first movie ever to come out on VHS while it was still in theaters.
2: Yeah, it was a long time. And that was very rare, by the way. Remember, it would take 6 months for a movie to hit Blockbuster.
3: Yeah, sometimes.
2: Right after the,
3: yeah,
2: after the start of it.
3: Sometimes now movies have like deals with streaming where they go to theaters for maybe a month and then they're streaming already, right?
2: And
3: like,
2: they're doing both.
3: Yeah, or both, yeah, at the same time.
2: But you're right. It's such a different world now because even if you really love the movie or you accidentally missed it, mm-hmm, and then you're just waiting and waiting and waiting and then you're just hoping. That's why people would line up at Blockbuster the first night that, mm-hmm, a new release came out. Mm-hmm. And there were only 10 copies.
3: Yep. Yeah.
2: So, exactly. Like, if you were the 11th person,
3: you're screwed.
2: I guess you're, yeah, getting an old one. Yeah.
3: September 1st, 98 is when the VHS came out, and they ended that historic theatrical run October 1st,
2: wow,
3: of 98. Yeah. So it was still a full month after the dual VHS.
2: Yeah,
3: tapes.
2: How many tapes were there?
3: Right before the ship goes down, you got to change tapes.
2: Oh, it's a bathroom break.
3: Yeah. Take good. That to the bank.
2: You know that it's bad etiquette to eat a hot dog in more than 5 bites?
3: According to who?
2: According to the American National Hot Dog and Sausage Council. Now, that's
3: Council.
2: A place I would like to work. Right? Here are some other rules on their website. Put hot dog toppings between the hot dog and the bun.
3: Mm.
2: Okay? Always dress the dog, not the bun.
3: Oh, boy.
2: Condiments should be applied in the following order. Wet condiments like mustard and ketchup are applied first.
3: Okay.
2: Then you put the chunky condiments on, like relish and onions. Then you put the shredded cheese or any kind of spices, okay, you want. That's, yes, the way to do it. If you don't, then guess what? You're going to get a ticket from the National Hot Dog and Sausage
3: that
2: Council.
3: That is your sixth bite. Put the hot dog down.
2: Sir? Sir, step away from the hot dog.
3: Step away.
2: Take that to the bank.
3: Put sauerkraut on it first. He's a madman.
2: No, that is a part of the chunky condiments.
3: The song, It's a Small World, you know, it's a small world after all.
2: Yeah. It's a small
3: world. The one with the boats, you know.
2: Yeah, you take a little cruise through the thing, and then, mm-hmm, you have all the little children from all the different countries in the world.
3: It was never copyrighted by Disney, so they never got any royalties when it's used. It was actually UNICEF that asked them to keep it free as a gift to kids around the world.
2: Aww.
3: Disney actually agreed to this.
2: Wow.
3: The very money-hungry Disney said, okay, we'll give you this one.
2: Wow.
3: It's the only song to this day that Disney ever produced that is not copyrighted.
2: Wow, that is very impressive.
3: Yeah, they made lots, right, of money anyway, so they're fine.
2: That was back in 1964. They first had that song at the World's Fair in New York City.
3: Mm-hmm.
2: Wow. And then if you hear it too many times, though, it starts becoming creepy.
3: It's kind of scary, yeah.
2: Especially when children are singing it.
3: It's a small.
2: And they're like little robots.
3: Yeah.
2: It's a small. Get me out of this ride. Get me out. A lot of trauma.
3: Oh, yeah.
2: As a child.
3: Take that to the bank.
4: 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Trained to be a plumber. That's Mr. Rooter.
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3: Hey, David.
7: I'm good. How are you?
2: How old are you, Raina?
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2: Okay. Rose?
9: But today, it's supposed to be 21, cloudy, clearing early in the afternoon.
2: Yay!
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100.5 hits of the 80s, 90s, 2000s. Naked Eyes. It's AJ. Good morning. A new study done by the University of Cambridge goes to show the benefits of reading. How often are you reading? They say it could lead to lower stress and greater empathy and less loneliness in your life. You have a lot of friends in books. In fact, they say that reading only 6 minutes a day can slash your stress by 68%. Not the news. Don't read the news for 6 minutes a day. Your stress is going to skyrocket. Anything else? Fair game. I prefer menus. Here's Santana, Chad Kroeger, Why Don't You and I? It's Hot 100.5.

100.5, Lisa Loeb with Stay. I'm AJ. Since we spoke at this time yesterday, there have been four more wishes knocked off of Mark and Dilly's wish list. Are you keeping track? If you go to our website, you can see which wishes are left and which ones have been eliminated. Just in the last 24 hours, we lost the office hero wish where Mark and Dilly would deliver pizza to your workplace once a month for a year. We lost Mark and Dilly throw you a retirement party. That's eliminated. And two more trips are off the list now as well. The Emo's Not Dead cruise and the New York getaway for four. We lost that one just about an hour and 15 minutes ago. I was talking to Kat yesterday over the text line. Kat keeps missing the 7 a.m. play. And she said, I want a wish list buddy. And it's not a bad idea. This is a great way to tackle the contest. You get a group of your friends together. Everybody listens to a different play. We do it four times a day, right? 7, 9, 1, and 4. And you text your friends when you hear their name. It's an interesting way. Anyways, anybody want to be Kat's wish list buddy? I can pass your info along if you'd like. 1 p.m. for our next name in Mark and Dilly's wish list. 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
1: 33.
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Hits 100.5, hits of the 80s, 90s, 2000s. La, la, la, la, la. Yeah, that's Big Yellow Taxi. Coming up, we're going to do a Guinness World Record that you could probably set. It's Wednesday, you're at work, you're thinking there must be something better than this. Maybe. Let's get you rich and famous. Today's world record that we're going to investigate, it's something really fun that you could do. It's something you could practice at work today, and it's something you probably loved doing as a kid. Imagine turning that into a world record. Find out how after the Verve Pipe Hot 100.5.

0: 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You want to be rich? You want to be famous? We could maybe do the famous part. 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
0: Keyword is probably. There is a guy named David Rush, and he holds more than 200 world records, and he just set another one. Most paper planes folded in 1 hour. Go ahead. You're thinking about it already. How many do you think he folded paper planes in an hour? 415. And each one needed to be 7 folds to count. So he was averaging one paper plane folded every 8.67 seconds. So you should start practicing now. Wherever you are, worst case scenario, you end up with a bunch of paper planes that you get to play with at work. And best case scenario, you set a new Guinness World Record. You have to do 416 paper planes folded in an hour. The office manager is going to lose it over the paper budget this month.
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Hot 100.5, the band Oasis reunited in 2025. They are going to go back on tour next year. And it's kind of complicated how you get your tickets if you want to see Oasis. First, you have to sign up by email. Then it's going to ask you your top three cities that you want to see the tour in, and it's going to ask you a skill testing question. Then, once you've done that, tomorrow you might get a code that you can use next week. You'll use the code to buy your tickets to a specific show. And you can't spam them with emails either. The one that you sign up with has to be linked to your Ticketmaster account. All this to avoid scalpers. Should we just go back to lining up in person to buy concert tickets? Maybe someday. No Canadian dates on this Oasis tour, but they are going to play shows in Boston and Vegas. If you are hoping to see the band, you have to sign up today and register for your chance at Oasis tickets. This one's from What's the Story Morning Glory. It's Champagne Supernova, Hot 100.5.

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0: Hot 100.5. Cyndi Lauper, it's AJ. They shoot a lot of movies here in Winnipeg. They shot one last winter, and it felt like they were here forever. John Hamm and Giovanni Ribisi. They shot this series, in fact, called American Hostage. And it comes out very soon. In fact, they just debuted at TIFF, the Toronto International Film Festival, where the cast and the crew, they were interviewing them on the red carpet. And boy, did they have some nice things to say about Winnipeg.
1: Winnipeg is the greatest.
2: I'd love to join the film commission for Winnipeg.
3: So cold, but I loved it.
2: Winnipeg is a absolute sleeper city to shoot in.
4: I have so much respect for the people in Winnipeg who bike and ice skate to work.
1: Very welcoming. Everyone took care of us. It is freezing there. Like, I don't recommend it in the winter. I want you to promise me you're not going to go there in the winter.
0: It's not that bad. The whole series is about a radio host who gets a call from a guy who's taken hostages at a bank and wants to be interviewed live on the radio. It looks fascinating. American Hostage is going to kick off on September 20th, which is Sunday. You need Crave TV to see it. Just a heads up, that's the same day AC/DC's playing Winnipeg over at the stadium.
5: Quick stop, quick errand, back in the car. AJ's right there with you. 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

Hot 100.5, UB40. That show got announced so long ago. Don't sleep on it. It's less than a month away at the Burt. UB40 going to play October 10th here in Winnipeg. I'm AJ. There's something that you should go check out tonight. We got a message from DJ earlier at the JP Subaru text line, 474-1005. If you weren't at the Wiener Dog races, you missed out. Guaranteed. It's one of the cutest nights you're going to experience all year. It's at the Downs again tonight. The horse racing starts at 7:30. They start the dog races after race 3. So you have time to get there, but get there sooner than later. Some of the wiener dogs who are going to race at the Downs tonight, this one's called Carolina Reaper. Spicy. This one's called Puddles. In race 2, there's a wiener dog named Chaos. I think if you're putting money on it, Chaos is probably the way to go. Tonight's the night that Oscar Mayer races as well. Wiener dog, yeah, you get it. 7:30 for horse racing tonight after race 3. It's wiener dog races. Don't miss out. This could be your last opportunity to see it this season. We need to start a whole season of wiener dog races next year. We'll get in touch with the Downs, okay? Tegan and Sarah, I was a fool. Hot 100.5.

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1: This is where it gets crazy.
2: Oh, my God. My heart is racing.
1: I know. It is. Pick a number.
3: Okay, 33.
2: Number 33. That is the Belize getaway for four.
1: The Belize. 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
3: Well, if people hate me, I'm
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3: blame you guys.
1: I would do it.
2: It was Mark that started it.
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100.5. From the movie Into the Wild, Eddie Vedder and Hard Sun, I'm AJ Light. Do you ever use made-up words? I bet you do. But every now and again, they'll take those made-up words and they'll actually put them in the dictionary. Merriam-Webster this week added 1,400 words officially into the dictionary. We'll go over some of them after Janet Jackson, Hot 100.5.

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0: Hot 100.5, Duran Duran, hits of the 80s, 90s, 2000s. Hello, I'm AJ. Merriam-Webster Dictionary. You know how they'll sometimes add 5 or 6 or 10 words into the dictionary once a year? Merriam-Webster this week added 1,400 words into their dictionary. And it's words that we probably use often, but now they officially exist. You know, you're a scholar now if you use some of these words because they're officially in the dictionary. Like promposal is in the dictionary now when you have to ask somebody to prom. That's a word. California sober. That's when you don't drink, but you know. That's in the dictionary now. It's real. Superfood is a word in the dictionary. You know, like kale. But also cake pop. Cuffing season. These come with definitions, too. Cuffing season is, quote, a time of the year when people who are not married or in a relationship begin looking for a short-term romantic partner to spend the colder months of the year with. We're in it now, cuffing season, officially a word in the dictionary. Same with Sunday scaries. Same with trash panda, big year for raccoons. Yacht rock got added into the dictionary, which is great timing because we announced yesterday Air Supply is coming to Winnipeg. Yeah, that's yacht rock, all right. Speaking of Air Supply, you can win your tickets coming up just after noon. Don't go too far.
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100.5, Tom Cochran. I'm AJ Light. Did you watch the Emmy Awards on Monday? It's okay if you say no. Less people watched it this year than last year. 6.7 million viewers for the Emmys this year, but that's down 10% from last year. The Emmys is going to change the way that they broadcast, it sounds like. They're in talks right now with Prime Video. They want to make the Emmy Awards exclusively a streaming thing from this point moving forward. If they figure this out, it'll be the first time in history that the Emmys don't get broadcast on traditional cable. They're not the only award show doing it either. In 2029, the Oscars will move to YouTube. The prestigious awards ceremony known as the Oscars, you'll have to watch it on YouTube starting in a few years. Live shows are streaming a lot now. Live sports are streaming now. Of course, you need 5 to 6 different streaming services to watch what you want to watch. It's crazy how they managed to turn streaming back into just cable packages when we weren't paying attention. 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

0: Hots 100.5. 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

0: 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Mm-hmm. 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I'm AJ Light. 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They officially go on sale Friday. Every day this week, we're giving away tickets. You can win by calling 474-1005. We're going to play a little game, though. Okay? Hot 100.5. Who's this?
1: Sandy.
0: We're going to play Name That Tiger. I want you to be at this show, Air Supply and Glass Tiger, February 28th. Orange with black stripes. Imaginary loves to fight with his best friend. Can you name that tiger?
1: Hobbs.
0: From Calvin and Hobbes?
1: Yes.
0: Yeah, that's one we're looking for. You bet.
1: Yes.
0: Did you ever have a stuffed animal like that you dragged around like Calvin always did?
1: No, I don't think so.
0: I still do. I guess it's just me, though, Sandy. You have just beat the box office. These tickets don't officially go on sale until Friday. You're going February 28th to the arena to see Air Supply and Glass Tiger.
1: That's awesome. Thank you.
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1: Let's do 38.
2: New York City, yeah. Get away for four.
3: New York City?
2: New York, New York.
3: You don't want to go to New York?
2: You were staying in Times Square in this New York
3: trip. New York, New York, what a wonderful town. Batteries up and the batteries down.
1: You guys are the best.
3: Wow, I am very surprised at this one. This is crazy.
2: All right, okay. Well, get rid of it then.
3: Wait, she gone. Now,
1: bye-bye.
3: If you don't want to go to New York City, what trip would you like to do?
1: I would probably do Disney so I could take my kids.
3: Ah, yeah, that makes
2: sense. That's nice, Mom.
3: Okay.
0: Mark and Dilly.

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0: Bears Picnic, and you can book your appointment online. They've also got 20 activity tents, and there's the pancake breakfast, and there's even something for adults. Not to say that you don't have a teddy bear you want to bring with you. There's a 50-50 raffle. The pot is just shy of $8,000 right now. That's going to skyrocket once we actually get to the event. Mark it off. Don't make any plans for the 27th. You and the kids are going to want to be at Assiniboine Park. That's when we hold the Teddy Bears Picnic.
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1: 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Billboard has chosen their song of the summer. It's by an artist named Ella Langley. You've probably heard this song. It's called Choosin' Texas.
2: She's from Texas, I can tell by the way.
1: That's the song of the summer. Ella Langley, that song Choosin' Texas, also tied Mariah Carey's All I Want for Christmas Is You by spending 22 straight weeks, 22 weeks as the number one song. She tied Mariah Carey for the record. You know it's only going to last, though, until we unthaw Mariah here in a couple of months. This is Always Be My Baby, Mariah's on Hot 100.5.

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1: We're going to call a name. 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Lisa! The timer has started. 10 minutes, 5 seconds for Lisa Seymour to give us a call. 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Hootie and the Blowfish while we wait. 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
1: 7 a.m., 9 a.m., 1 p.m., 4 p.m. Once you're registered, make sure you're listening for your name. 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The name this hour was Lisa Seymour. 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Who's this?
2: This is Lisa Seymour.
1: What up, Lisa?
2: Not much. Just working.
1: And getting onto the wish list with Mark and Dilly.
2: Yes, right on.
1: You had 7 minutes left. You could have taken your time. You didn't even worry about it. I'm glad that you called back, though, Lisa.
2: Okay, yeah, cool.
1: You know what we get to do now, right?
2: Yeah.
1: Eliminate a wish. You sound pumped for it, too.
2: I am, because I tried last year and I didn't get the call. I didn't get through, so.
1: This is your moment. We have 74 wishes left. Which one do you want to get rid of right now?
2: I think number 81.
1: Number 81, the cosmetic enhancement.
2: Yes, that's not something I would be interested in.
1: I think that's a good pick when it comes to the stuff that you actually could win. This would have been $10,000 towards any cosmetic enhancement, but we're perfect the way we are, right?
2: For sure, yeah.
1: I love that. It's off the list. It's gone.
2: Okay, cool.
1: You are now eligible to win Mark and Dilly's wish list. Good luck, Lisa.
2: Thank you so much. Have a good day.
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Hot 100.5 hits of the 80s, 90s, 2000s. Congratulations again, Lisa Seymour, who is in Mark and Dilly's wish list. We didn't have to wait very long today. No stealing today. Well, not right now anyways. There's another chance coming up at 4 o'clock. We'll call a name. We'll give it the 10 minutes, 5 seconds. We're really getting into the swing of things. Make sure you're signed up to hear your name in Mark and Dilly's wish list. Hot105FM.com. We asked an innocent question yesterday, and it got a lot of varied responses on the text line. Have you turned your furnace on yet this year? It feels early. It's only September 16th. We like to hang on for as long as we can. We got a lot of texts yesterday saying, nah, just tell the family to put on a sweater. But it was chilly last night, right? Risk of frost last night. Hopefully nothing that cold in the immediate future, although the low tonight is going to be 5. The low tomorrow night is going to be 6. But by next week, if you believe Environment Canada, the highs Monday and Tuesday already shaping up to be 22. And it is the end of summer next week officially. We'll see how long this beautiful fall season can last for us. 15 and cloudy right now with Corey Hart. Never surrender. Hot 100.5.

0: Mark and Dilly in the morning.
1: I'm so excited. I can't believe I did it. I've been like timing with a timer and everything trying to get this right.
2: That's very smart. Very smart. Who's this?
1: Thank you. This is Bernadette.
2: Bernadette, you are in our grand prize draw for Mark and Dilly's wish list. We're going to find out what that last wish is coming up in a few weeks. And to get to that last wish, we need you to eliminate one of the ones that are on there right now. What do you think?
1: I don't know if it's been eliminated. It wasn't the last time I checked, but there's the Emo's Not Dead cruise.
2: You know what's funny? I think it's still there.
1: It's kind of dead to me, so I'm okay to lose it.
3: Emo's Dead to you. Yeah, that's number 42. It's still there.
2: That sounds like my worst nightmare.
3: What? You don't want to see Yellow Card, Gym Class Heroes, Silverstein, and Dance, Gavin Dance?
2: Yeah. Everyone's going to be
1: not
2: so...
1: for me.
2: Yeah, no? Everyone... That cruise, everybody's sad. They're wearing a lot of eyeliner.
0: Mark and Dilly. 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

100.5. Hits of the 80s, 90s, 2000s. There is an event coming up here. It is so popular. It's coming up in 2 weekends. And it's one of the few events that you get to go to, and you're guaranteed there won't be any kids there. So if you're looking for a night out away from the kids, or just to exist somewhere in a room full of adults, this is the event for you. We even have a way for you to win your way into the event. All this coming up after Joan Osborne. Originally written by Dr. Evil, this is One of Us, Hot 100.5.

0: They give you your glass, which you hang on to for the whole 3 hours, and you just wander around the convention center sampling and sniffing all these different types of Cabernet wines. Public tastings, there's three of them over 2 days, September 25th and 26th. They don't do this for many things. We don't have a soup fest where you get a bowl and you walk around trying different soups. Okay, but that sounds good, though. Maybe that's a $1 million idea. Instead, we're doing Wine Festival. Winnipeg Wine Festival, it's like trick-or-treating for adults. You can get your passes right now at the LC, or if you're feeling bold, you can win passes to the Winnipeg Wine Festival coming up with Alex Michaels sometime after 2 o'clock.
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100.5. Nelly Furtado, I'm AJ Light. The weather right now makes this easier to digest, but there are only 6 days left in summer. Summer officially comes to an end next week, but we've been feeling these fall vibes now for a few days, and it looks like that's going to continue weather-wise into next week. Only 6 days left in summer. As of today, in fact, there are only 100 days left until Christmas, so... Listen... Any other day, I'd be trolling you with that information. But Christmas shopping has changed so much. Like, it's not just show up at the mall on Christmas Eve and buy a gift anymore. Maybe you're making a custom gift or you have stuff to order online. This is your 100-day warning until Christmas. In fact, they've already announced a Christmas show that's going to happen here in Winnipeg. Jan Arden and her holiday orchestra are coming to Winnipeg. Tickets are on sale for that right now. Jan Arden is coming up, and so is Alex Michaels, right after new mama, Lady Gaga. It's Hot 100.5. Rah, rah.

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80s ruled? 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

100.5. How you doing? It's Alex. Tis the season now that NFL is back. If you follow, you know, that kind of football, maybe you have the office pool going on. A lot of them, you sign up online, and we have one of these going on. I didn't go in it this year. I've done it before, but I just, you know what happens is I forget to put in my picks, and then I blow it. It's like, I missed, because it's a lot of games sometimes, like 3 times a week, whatever. So I said, yeah, not this time. But if you're in it, nice. Good luck to you. But tomorrow, something kind of cool going down with the Buffalo Bills. It's their home opener, taking on the Detroit Lions. But here's the thing. They're going to have two anthems. Of course, the good old American anthem. But they're going to have the Canadian anthem sung by the Bare Naked Ladies. You know, there's a lot of Canadian fans that go to Buffalo to watch the games. They said up to 15% of season tickets for the Bills are sold to Canadians. Yeah, so I wonder how that's going to change, or if it's going to change at all. But there's definitely a reason behind it, but kudos to them for doing that and thinking of us. It'll be interesting, though, to see how the Bare Naked Ladies are treated tomorrow by the crowd. Here they are, Hot 100.5.

0: fridge in there somewhere.
1: Yeah, we could just go up there and hang out.
2: Like open the fridge and stuff, and there will be foods laid out for us with little pre-wrapped sausages and things.
1: Mm.
2: They have pre-wrapped sausages, but they don't have pre-wrapped bacon.
1: Well, can you blame them?
2: Yeah.

0: It presents the ECN Entertainment Celebrity News on the Alex Michael Show. My bad habits lead
1: to late nights and then alone. Oh, wow. Ed Sheeran is not doing well with his latest Loop tour, which was actually in Toronto last month before all this. It all started when rapper Macklemore was removed from the tour after making some pro-Palestinian comments like this.
2: Free Palestine.
1: Now, Ed says the decision was made by the promoters and the venues, not him. But then other opening acts start to pull out in solidarity with Macklemore, one of them being Billie Eilish's brother, Phineas. There's even reports that Sheeran's touring band has quit. The tour is still going on, though there's a whole bunch of new opening acts now. Next stop for it is in Philadelphia, September 19th.
3: I think what we're going to be looking for is hiding in plain sight. Saccharide, Aries, from the vineyard, north or south.
1: Did you catch Taylor Swift in her cameo doing a Law & Order SUV sketch at the Emmys? Well, she always loves to give her fans Easter eggs. Well, now the producer of the show confirming that, yeah, she sprinkled in a few official Easter eggs in that cameo. And that line was one of them. Swifties on it, dissecting it with some theories like this. How's this for detective work? They say there are 12 zodiac signs. Aries is first. She has 12 albums. The first one is Taylor Swift. And from the vineyard maybe means from the vault? Maybe she's hinting Taylor Swift, Taylor's version? I don't know. These are theories. But Swifties are on it. But even they couldn't help the Emmy TV ratings, which were down 10% from last year. And Def Leppard just pulled a song out of their vault that's been sitting in there for more than 33 years. Band made the announcement they're releasing the fourth volume to their big box set series. This one will have 41 rare tracks, including one that's never been released before. They did a cover of the Beatles' Revolution, had recorded it for a TV commercial that never ended up happening, so they just kind of forgot about it until now.

0: the box set. You can now pre-order it on CD or vinyl. We'll have 6 discs or 11 records and a whole bunch of artwork and stuff that goes along with it.
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3: That's not a regular book.
4: Oh, that's a right textbook.
3: I always like to get...
4: Oh, that's right thick.
3: You know when you got like the hand-me-down textbook and then you saw what everybody drew in the pictures?
4: Yeah,
3: or, like,
4: yeah.
3: That was my favorite part.
4: Or
3: like,
4: they were highlighted already.
3: They gave the Mona Lisa a mustache. That's great. That's great.
4: Oh, that's
3: who owned this before? Oh, that's
4: that your
3: out.
4: Social studies
3: yep.
4: textbook?
3: Yep.
4: I gotcha.
3: Every Mona Lisa had a mustache.
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0: 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Hi, Alex Michaels. I know it's only September, but some people already getting geared up for Halloween. I mean, you go into the stores, right? The candy's already there. And my guy just polished off a Costco bag of candy. I'm thinking, oh, yeah, I'm just going to buy a big old chocolate bag, be ready for Halloween. I knew it wasn't going to last, but I did it anyway. Okay, so something else is happening. Have you heard of this pumpkin decoration called Jabbering Jack?
1: Bring your Halloween to life with Jabbering Jack. Jack is a one-of-a-kind jack-o'-lantern that comes to life with an animated face that talks, sings, and tells jokes.
0: Just what you need. Oh, but unfortunately, there's already complaints. And one mom taken to social media to explain what is going on. 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

0: 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Like these giant skeletons and animated things, animatronics, all that sort of stuff. Well, have you heard about something called the Jabbering Jack Pumpkin?
1: Bring your Halloween to life with Jabberin' Jack. Jack is a one-of-a-kind jack-o'-lantern that comes to life with an animated face that talks, sings, and tells jokes.
2: You really don't see anything like this anywhere else.
0: And at least one woman saying, good! She took to TikTok saying, these things are getting way too raunchy.
3: If you have children, listen to this song they slipped in. And by the way, it gets worse as it goes along.
4: 'Cause even scary pumpkins need a friend. Who wants to be wicked for one night? Do I look mesmerizing in this light? How would you like to scream all night? I'll fill you full of fright.
0: Oh.
4: Guide you in the darkest deeds and spoil you with my roasted pumpkin seeds.
0: Okay, enough of that. Okay, I can see why. Well, the founder of the company put out this long statement saying it was meant to be humorous, but now backtracking, going, yeah, that does seem kind of appropriate. Now, they did say you can't remove the song now, but they're already developing new versions for next Halloween season. And that's not the only thing that's hit the market this Halloween that's caused people to go, what are you thinking? Just a few weeks ago, Target apologizing for this hideous Halloween costume. That pretty much was racist. If you didn't see it, you want to see it, Google Target costume fail. And it'll pop up there for you, and it'll make you go, how did that get past everybody?
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Let us know how it's going to be for the weekend. 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And Mark and Dilly's Weather Kid back as they're back in school. 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

0: 101.5, hits of the 80s, 90s, 2000s. How you doing? Alex Michaels, pretty much cloudy right now, 14. We got a chance for some more showers tonight. Low of about 5. There was a risk for frost yesterday. I don't know about you. I got cold in our neighborhood, North Kildonan. I don't think we got frost, though. And I'm saying that because I did not bring anything in. Not out of my tender vegetation, but I think we were good. So a low of 5 for tonight, and tomorrow we get some sunshine. Going to be kind of nice, a high of about 18. So 14 and cloudy right now. Coming up next weekend, next Friday, Saturday, it's 25th and 26th over at the Convention Center. It's a pretty big deal. It's a big deal for Special Olympics, raising funds with the Winnipeg Wine Festival. And this time around, the theme is...
1: Life is a cabaret.
0: Yeah, as you drink your Sauvignon or Sauvignon Blanc or whatever. So you need tickets. That's where I come in. Coming up next, your chance to score with No To Go. Some trivia. Ask you a question. You get it. Boom. You're going. Okay? So listen for that cue to call in. After Natalie Imbruglia, Hot 100.5. Sounds like I just had some of that wine.

Hot 100.5, hits of the 80s, 90s, 2000s. I told you this was going to happen. You want to go to the Winnipeg Wine Festival next weekend, Friday, Saturday at the Convention Center. It's all in support of Special Olympics, big fundraiser for them, and it's a lot of fun. Wines from all over the world, and you in the middle of it. Okay, caller number 9-204-474-1005. Little trivia, no to go. You get it right, you're off, okay? Caller 9. And if they miss out, we keep on moving, so keep on trying. Avril Lavigne, Hot 100.5.

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0: 100.5 and Cher mourning the loss of fashion designer Bob Mackie. She wore a lot of his stuff. It's Alex, and we've got winning going on. 204-474-1005. We go to the phone. Hi, Hot 100.5. Who's this?
1: Leanne,
0: you sound like a lady who likes a bottle of wine.
1: I sure do.
0: Notice how I didn't say glass. I went bottle. Well, Winnipeg Wine Festival coming up next weekend at the Convention Center. I want you to go, but I need a little trivia from you, okay?
1: Okay.
0: Multiple choice, so, you know, your odds are good, but maybe you know it straight up. What color was Coca-Cola originally when it first was invented and sold in 1886? Was it clear, green, or bright blue?
1: Clear.
0: No, thanks for trying. Yeah. Hot 100.5, who's this?
2: Well, it's Henry.
0: Hi, Henry. Gotta get this question right.
2: Alrighty.
0: What color was Coca-Cola originally when it was first invented and sold in 1886? Clear, green, or bright blue?
2: Clear. Green or bright blue. I'm going to say clear.
0: No, thanks for trying. Hi, Hot 100.5. Who's this?
3: My name is Ryan.
0: Ryan, with a big intro there. Hey, Ryan, got a question for you for Winefest tickets.
3: Sure.
0: What color was Coca-Cola originally when it was first invented and sold in 1886? Was it clear, green, or bright blue?
3: I would say green.
0: Yeah!
3: Hey.
0: What made you say green?
3: I'm not even sure.
0: Because everybody was saying clear. You're the first one that said green.
3: Oh, nice.
0: I don't know if I'd be drinking it if it was green, you know, back in the day. But, you know, but they probably never saw anything like it in the 1886. Look at this stuff. It's like toxic waste, but let's drink it. Yay. Congratulations. We got your wine festival tickets for next weekend, the Convention Center, all in support of Special Olympics.
3: Awesome. Thank you very much.
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4: 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Traffic.
5: Watch for a stalled vehicle that's just popped up on Caniston southbound after Academy. That has the curb lane blocked. And some road work continues on Main Street. That has southbound traffic impacted between Chief Eguas Trail and C4th with the curb lane blocked. Ford employee pricing is on until September 30th. 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That's your traffic on Hot 100.5. I'm Gavin Lopez-Smith.
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1: bye-bye.
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Hot 100.5, hits of the 80s, 90s, 2000s. It's Alex here in the Stalwart Appliances studio. Mostly cloudy right now and 14. How are we looking traffic-wise? I know not to be traveling on the perimeter. Lots of construction going on. And tell you what, if you get caught, you're hooped. There's nowhere to go. Must be me in the last couple of days. So maybe avoid the perimeter. If that's your route, maybe try a different route. And if you do see any problems, let me know. Hit that Furniture Villa request line, 204-474-1005. Some other things we're talking about, too, Winnipeg-wise. Ooh, there was some excitement at the Emerson border. What happened with a driver fleeing into our province? We'll talk on that more coming up.

0: 101.5 presents What's Trending Winnipeg. Here's Alex Michaels.
1: A man from North Dakota in some hot water and charged with multiple offenses after he fled a border crossing into our province over the weekend. According to the news release, RCMP said they were alerted to a man who fled the Emerson Port entry at 6:23 Saturday evening. Mountie said he entered Canada, then was directed to a secondary screening, and that's when he hit the gas and took off. RCMP attempted to pull him over near Morris, but that didn't work. Then they tried to stop the vehicle at the intersection of 75 and PR 210 by blocking the highway, but he got around him again. He was eventually stopped, though, on Highway 75 and arrested. Well, a new GoFundMe has been set up to help a 66-year-old man who lives near Carmen and witnessed a couple stolen vehicles on his property. The man confronted four suspects who were allegedly stealing fuel and also fired some shots at the vehicles. Now, three of the suspects were arrested at the scene, but the property owner was as well and now facing multiple firearm-related charges. Well, Michael Firmer, he is the neighbor. He's got a business near the field where this all went down. He has set up this GoFundMe.
2: The GoFundMe isn't going to cover all the court costs. I believe this will not be cheap.
1: Firmer says he too has had his rural property broken into, and he hopes that the charges against his neighbor will be dropped. And over in Winkler, they have updated their bylaws to create a dangerous dog legislation without banning specific breeds. The city council recently passed the second and third readings of the animal control bylaw, and it allows the animal control officer to designate a dog as dangerous if they believe it is likely to cause harm or injury due to an incident, instead of focusing on the behavior of the dog and the owner and offering a range of consequences. The CEO of the Winnipeg Humane Society supports the breed-neutral bylaw, saying they've been advocating for this for a long time.
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6: 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Traffic.
11: Watch for a stalled vehicle on Kemiston southbound just after Academy. That has the curb lane blocked. Expect plenty of volume on the approach. And still some construction delays on Main Street. That has southbound traffic impacted just after Chief Pegwas Trail with the curb lane blocked. Canada Post is standing strong with Canadian businesses with solutions to help support you. 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
1: Hi, I'm calling in because somebody, my buddy messaged me, said that you called my name this morning.
0: Oh, you must have been one of the names from Mark and Dilly's wish list. What's your name?
1: Jason.
0: Dillian. And you said that was in the morning, so let me go back in time here.
2: Jason, are you related to Nathan?
3: Well, Nathan's from Edmonton.
2: That's true.
3: So I wonder.
2: Jason Fillion.
0: Jason, yeah, your name was called, but you know you only have 10 minutes and 5 seconds to call us back.
1: So one day I don't get called into work because it's... And I normally am up every day, and I'm waiting for surgery on the 29th, and I take care of my brother, and I'm trying to take care of him. So I go every day, and I, you know, do his running around. And the weather today, I wasn't up, and I didn't go.
0: No! Well, you know what? Here's the good news. If you did miss your name, it will go back into the draw for Mark and Dilly's wish list. So you have another chance. Maybe a slimmer chance, but you still have hope.
1: Okay, perfect.
0: And, of course, somebody got to steal it because Jason didn't call back in time, and that was Bernadette. Coming up soon, we're going to be calling another name, so don't fail us. If you hear your name, you got 10 minutes and 5 seconds to call us back. That'll be around 4 o'clock. Good luck as Mark and Dilly's wish list continues. Get all the deets, too, at hot105fm.com.

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1: All right, here we go. The last name for the day, and it is Christy McFarlane. Or McFarlane? Christy McFarlane. McFarlane. McFarlane, more like it. Christy, okay, I'm going to hit it right now. You have 10 minutes and 5 seconds to call me back at 204-474-1005. Call me back. Not a lot of time means you're qualified and get to knock a wish off. Good luck. It's CNC Music Factory, Hot 100.5.

95. Hits of the 80s, 90s, 2000s. And it's been 8 minutes since I've called Christy McFarland's name. She needs to call me at 204-474-1005. It's Mark and Dilly's wish list. Remember, if she doesn't call me back in the allotted time, you could steal. And I see by the phone lines kind of ringing on and off. That's what you're trying to do. Hang on. Not there yet. No doubt.

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2: Hi, Christy McFarlane.
1: I like how you started that. Hi, Christy McFarlane. You must be the Christy I'm looking for.
2: Thank you.
1: So, have I caught you in the middle of anything?
2: I'm actually between patients at work. I work in a dentist's office,
1: okay.
2: And I have my patient in the chair.
1: Are we giving a cleaning today?
2: Yes, we are giving the cleaning.
1: Okay, good. We're not like pulling things right now because I don't want to.
2: No, I'm okay. Not a puller.
1: Okay. Well, Christy, I'm glad you had a second to call. You have now been qualified for Mark and Dilly's wish list.
2: Yay! Thank you.
1: Oh, no, thank you for registering at hot105fm.com. Now, I know you got your hands full a little bit. Do you happen to know what wish you would like to knock off this thing?
2: Do they still have the retirement party?
1: I am looking at that. No, that one is gone. Retirement party gone. Got anything else in mind? You want me to help you out?
2: Anything that's not a trip, you can give me a couple ideas.
1: Oh, anything but a trip? Okay, let me see here. How about a new driveway? Number 83.
2: Perfect. We'll get rid of the new driveway. Number 83.
1: Don't need a driveway. Okay.
2: Nope.
1: We are knocking that one off. And the best part is you are now qualified for Mark and Dilly's wish list. And it sounds like you want a trip. That's what it sounds like. Is that kind of...
2: I would love a trip.
1: Okay.
2: Greece would be wonderful.
1: Well, there is lots still to choose from. But as we know, they could get whittled down. We don't know the beauty of it. But you are qualified. Congratulations.
2: Thank you.
1: Now get back to work.
2: Okay. Thanks so much.
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0: 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Traffic.
4: Still a stall on Keniston just after Academy going southbound. That has a curb lane block. Just avoid it if you can. And still some construction across the city on Main Street, southbound between Chief Pegwas Trail and Seaforth in the curb lane. And some construction on Sergeant Avenue. That has both directions affected between Golding and Wall, with things down to one lane both ways. 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That's your traffic on Hot 100.5. I'm Gavin Lopez. Smith.
0: Mark and Dilly in the morning.
17: Woo-hoo! I'm so excited. I can't believe I did it. I've been like timing with a timer and everything trying to get this right.
18: Oh, that's very smart. Very smart. Who's this?
17: Thank you. This is Bernadette.
18: Bernadette, you are in our grand prize draw for Mark and Dilly's wish list. We're going to find out what that last wish is coming up in a few weeks. And to get to that last wish, we need you to eliminate one of the ones that are on there right now. What do you think?
17: I don't know if it's been eliminated. It wasn't the last time I checked, but there's the Emo's Not Dead cruise.
18: You know what's funny? I think it's still there.
17: It's kind of dead to me, so I'm okay to lose it.
4: Emo's Dead to you. Yeah, that's number 42. It's still there.
18: That sounds like my worst nightmare.
4: What? You don't want to see Yellow Card, Gym Class Heroes, Silverstein, and... Dance, Gavin,
18: oh,
4: dance.
18: Yeah, everyone's gonna be
17: not
18: so.
17: For me.
18: Yeah,
17: no?
18: Everyone. That cruise, everybody's sad. They're wearing a lot of eyeliner.
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Hot 100.5. It's Alex here to get you home. Kind of a crummy bum day weather-wise. We got rain. It's about 13, and fall is officially creeping in. And if you're starting to get a little cranky because of it, you're not alone. But experts say there is a simple happiness hack. Maybe you've never heard of it. What's this savoring thing? It has nothing to do with food. We'll talk about it in 6 minutes. Smash Mouth, Hot 100.5. Somebody.

0: Hot 100.5, it's Alex, how are them roads looking? Any problems, hit that Jim Pattison Subaru text line, 204-474-1005. So here we are. Let's be honest, right? Between the shorter days, chill in the air, and whatever chaos is happening in the news, keeping your mood up right now is almost like a part-time job. Kind of hard to stay positive. Well, psychologists saying, you know what you need to do? You need to try something called savoring. Now, before you start rolling your eyes, it's not some weird meditation thing. Savoring is just taking an extra second to notice and lean into a good moment instead of just rushing right through it and past it. Now, here's a few simple examples, like giving yourself an extra 5 minutes in a hot shower. I really enjoy that. Savor it. Or actually tasting your coffee instead of just inhaling it while you're answering emails. Take a minute to go, this is a good cup of coffee, or this is a bad cup of coffee. Therapists say that when life gets stressful, our brains naturally latch on to all the negative stuff. So it ain't your fault, it's your brain. So savoring builds up the little reservoirs of positive moments so that you have something to tap into when things kind of get heavy. So savoring is the idea, realizing when you're enjoying something and spending a little extra time enjoying that something.
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4: 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Traffic.
6: Still a stalled vehicle being dealt with on Keniston. That's southbound just after Academy in the curb lane. Also some road work continuing on Main Street just after Chief Pegwas Trail in the curb lane and on the north perimeter between Main and Henderson with both directions affected. 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I'm Gavin Lopez-Smith.
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7: 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Worse overnight, a low of about 5, and tomorrow after the fog dissipates in the morning, some sunshine and a high of about 18. Right now it's 13 and light rain.
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send that out to Ryan. Hot 100.5. Hey, it's Alex. And coming back very shortly, the 37th annual, it's been going on for some time, the Teddy Bears Picnic, the Children's Hospital Foundation of Manitoba. It is a wonderful family tradition. Kids, you can bring your stuffed animals to the Dr. Good Bear Clinic, and staff at HSC will take care of your little stuffed animal and kind of show you what they do, some of the things that they do. Maybe it gets an x-ray, maybe an MRI, maybe it gets a cast, who knows? But it's a lot of fun. There's the pancake breakfast, there's 50-50 to raise money. So it's going to be Sunday, September 27th, 9 until 4 at Assiniboine Park. Now, the event itself, to get in, free, but pancake breakfast, you got to get some tickets online for those. That's $5 for that. Anyway, we've got the whole link, all the info at hot105fm.com, but get ready for the kids. Big kids love it. 37th annual Teddy Bears Picnic, Sunday, September 27th, 9 until 4. 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

100.5, and we know this. There's challenges in healthcare, so it's always great when you see something positive coming out of that sector, and something good in our province has been announced. The government is expanding their emergency medicine residency training at the U of M. They're adding more seats, and a couple ways they're doing this. Starting next July, they're going to increase positions in the five-year Royal College Emergency Program from 5 to 7, so there's a couple there. And then they're also boosting the one-year family medicine program up from 4 positions to 8 and keeping 2 in Brandon. So all that 17 up from 11 positions. And the province said they're doing this in an effort to grow our physician workforce. So yay, more spots to train. It's paid.

Hot 100.5. Hi, it's Alex. We're in the Stalwart Appliances studio. We've got our ECN on the way, entertainment celebrity news. And in there, a band who's been sitting on a song for 33 years, sat in the vault. They recorded it for some sort of TV commercial that never happened. Who is the band? What was the song? Pretty sure you know both. We'll talk about that and more coming up after Duncan Sheik, Hot 100.5.

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1: Bad habits lead to late nights and then alone.
2: Oh, wow. Ed Sheeran is not doing well with his latest Loop tour, which was actually in Toronto last month before all this. It all started when rapper Macklemore was removed from the tour after making some pro-Palestinian comments like this.
3: Free Palestine.
2: Now, Ed says the decision was made by the promoters and the venues, not him. But then other opening acts started to pull out in solidarity with Macklemore, one of them being Billie Eilish's brother, Phineas. There's even reports that Sheeran's touring band has quit. The tour is still going on, though there's a whole bunch of new opening acts now. Next stop for it is in Philadelphia, September 19th.
4: I think what we're going to be looking for is hiding in plain sight. Saccharide, Aries, from the vineyard, north or south.
2: Did you catch Taylor Swift in her cameo doing a Law & Order SUV sketch at the Emmys? Well, she always loves to give her fans Easter eggs. Well, now the producer of the show confirming that, yeah, she sprinkled in a few official Easter eggs in that cameo. And that line was one of them. Swifties on it, dissecting it with some theories like this. How's this for detective work? They say there are 12 zodiac signs. Aries is first. She has 12 albums. The first one is Taylor Swift. And from the vineyard maybe means from the vault? Maybe she's hinting Taylor Swift, Taylor's version? I don't know. These are theories. But Swifties are on it. But even they couldn't help the Emmy TV ratings, which were down 10% from last year. And Def Leppard just pulled a song out of their vault that's been sitting in there for more than 33 years. Band made the announcement they're releasing the fourth volume to their big box set series. This one will have 41 rare tracks, including one that's never been released before. They did a cover of the Beatles' Revolution, had recorded it for a TV commercial that never ended up happening, so they just kind of forgot about it until now.

0: the box set. You can now pre-order it on CD or vinyl. We'll have 6 discs or 11 records and a whole bunch of artwork and stuff that goes along with it.
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7: But today it's supposed to be 21, cloudy, clearing early in the afternoon.
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0: 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Traffic.
16: Still some delays to expect on Caniston from a stalled vehicle southbound just after Academy. That still has the curb lane blocked. Also some roadwork on going across the city on the north perimeter between Main and Henderson. Both directions are affected. And, of course, work continues on Main just south of Chief Peguis Trail with the curb lane blocked. 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That's your traffic on Hot 100.5. 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
2: Every Mona Lisa had a mustache.
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0: 100.5. Hi, Alex Michaels. I know it's only September, but some people already getting geared up for Halloween. I mean, you go into the stores, right? The candy's already there. And my guy just polished off a Costco bag of candy. I'm thinking, oh, yeah, I'm just going to buy a big old chocolate bag, be ready for Halloween. I knew it wasn't going to last, but I did it anyway. Okay, so something else is happening. Have you heard of this pumpkin decoration called Jabbering Jack?
1: Bring your Halloween to life with Jabbering Jack. Jack is a one-of-a-kind jack-o'-lantern that comes to life with an animated face that talks, sings, and tells jokes.
0: Just what you need. Oh, but unfortunately, there's already complaints. And one mom taken to social media to explain what is going on. Talk more about it. 6 minutes. It's Aerosmith, Hot 100.5.

0: 100.5. And I don't know if you've gone into any big box stores these days, but it's almost like Halloween slash Christmas. But Halloween decorations have come a long way, too. Like these giant skeletons and animated things, animatronics, all that sort of stuff. Well, have you heard about something called the Jabbering Jack Pumpkin?
1: Bring your Halloween to life with Jabbering Jack. Jack is a one-of-a-kind jack-o'-lantern that comes to life with an animated face that talks, sings, and tells jokes.
2: You really don't see anything like this anywhere else.
0: And at least one woman saying, good! She took to TikTok saying, these things are getting way too raunchy.
3: If you have children, listen to this song they slipped in. And by the way, it gets worse as it goes along.
4: Because even scary pumpkins need a friend. Who wants to be wicked for one night? Do I look mesmerizing in this light? How would you like to scream all night? I'll fill you full of fright.
0: Oh.
4: Guide you in the darkest deeds and spoil you with my roasted pumpkin seeds.
0: Okay, enough of that. Okay, I can see why. Well, the founder of the company put out this long statement saying it was meant to be humorous, but now backtracking, saying, yeah, that does seem kind of inappropriate. Now, they did say you can't remove the song now, but they're already developing new versions for next Halloween season. And that's not the only thing that's hit the market this Halloween that's caused people to go, what are you thinking? Just a few weeks ago, Target apologizing for this hideous Halloween costume. That pretty much was racist. If you didn't see it, you want to see it, Google Target costume fail. And it'll pop up there for you, and it'll make you go, how did that get past everybody?
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0: 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Traffic.
5: Still just some construction across the city on Main at Chief Penguis. That has the southbound curb lane blocked. And also some work being done on the north perimeter between Main and Henderson with delays both ways. And also the stalled vehicle on Keniston seems to still be there southbound just after Academy with the curb lane blocked. 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That's your traffic on Hot 100.5. I'm Gavin Lopez.
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It's Alex. Hey, don't forget, tomorrow AJ has another chance for you to beat the box office with Air Supply. They're coming in the new year, February 28th, 2027. Supporting their new album, A Matter of Time. There is a pre-sale. 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

Hot 100.5, it's Alex. We were just talking about that Halloween decoration called Jabbering Jack, which has kind of got a few mums in an uproar with some of the things it's been saying. Speaking of Halloween, it's going to be here before you know it. Heebie-jeebies! And this thing has been going on for 9 seasons. That's how popular it has become. And you can start buying tickets now. If you go to our website, we have a link to Heebie-jeebies, and they have all the dates, all the times. 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I'm actually on the website right now. They said they've got new Heebie-jeebies merch. You like to collect that. They said over 30 new characters and 40 new animatronic scares for you. 4 new photo ops. There's a giant Frankenstein. They said one of only 2 in the world, these Frankensteins. Wow. So it's kind of a big deal. Heebie-jeebies. 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
9: Let's do 38.
10: New York City, yeah. Getaway for four.
6: New York City?
10: New York, New York.
6: You don't want to go to New York?
10: You were staying in Times Square in this New York trip.
6: New York, New York, what a wonderful town. Batteries up and the batteries down.
9: You guys are the best.
6: Wow, I am very surprised at this one. This is crazy.
10: All right, okay. Well, get rid of it then.
6: Wait, she gone.
9: Now, bye-bye.
6: If you don't want to go to New York City, what trip would you like to do?
9: I would probably do Disney so I could take my kids.
6: Ah, yeah, that makes
10: sense. That's nice, Mom.
6: Okay.
0: Mark and Dilly, we

100.5 and life, huh? Do you feel like you've been smacked around a little bit, especially these days? A lot going on that you don't feel like you have control of. Pretty easy to get negative about things. I mean, summer's ending, fall looks like it's just around the corner. And if you're starting to get a little cranky because of it, you're not alone. But experts say there is a simple happiness hack. Maybe you've never heard of it. What's this savoring thing? It has nothing to do with food. Talk more about it and how you can do it. Coming up in 6 minutes. It's Men at Work, Hot 100.5.

0: Hot 100.5, it's Alex, and let's be honest, between the shorter days, chill in the air, and whatever chaos is happening in the news, keeping your mood up right now is almost like a part-time job. Kind of hard to stay positive. Well, psychologists saying, you know what you need to do? You need to try something called savoring. Before you start rolling your eyes, it's not some weird meditation thing. Savoring is just taking an extra second to notice and lean into a good moment instead of just rushing right through it and past it. Now, here's a few simple examples, like giving yourself an extra 5 minutes in a hot shower. I really enjoy that. Savor it. Or actually tasting your coffee instead of just inhaling it while you're answering emails. Take a minute to go, this is a good cup of coffee, or this is a bad cup of coffee. Therapists say that when life gets stressful, our brains naturally latch on to all the negative stuff. So it ain't your fault, it's your brain. So savoring builds up the little reservoirs of positive moments so that you have something to tap into when things kind of get heavy. So savoring is the idea, realizing when you're enjoying something and spending a little extra time enjoying that something.
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25. Our Lady Peace, Rain Mita, married to Winnipeg's own Chantal Kraviazic, and they're doing a husband and wife show in November. Still some tickets left, but not many. It's going to be at the Bird. If you're interested, check it out. I got to get on out of here. It's Alex. Thanks for hanging out with me. Wake up, of course, with Mark and Dilly, who have your first name for Mark and Dilly's wish list. We are whittling that thing down to the final wish. And man, you want to be qualified for this thing. So make sure you're registered and be listening for your name tomorrow. Going to leave you with Kobe Calais. Hot 100.5. See ya.